Tchaikovsky's Serenade for Strings. That's the Berlin Philharmonic with Herbert von Karajan. More Tchaikovsky in your lunchtime concert, by the way. His Fifth Symphony. It's after one on ABC Classic.

0: Jan Tiersen's music from Amelie. That's Amelie's Waltz, performed by Sally Whitwell.
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0: Would you like something to really smile about? Something to make you extremely happy about the state of the world? Okay? Things go out a lot these days, doesn't it? There's a whole bunch of young musicians who are dedicating their lives to making beautiful sounds, to bring beauty to you and me. And the very best of them you're going to be celebrating next week on ABC Classic. The ABC Young Performers Awards reaches its semi-final stage. You'll hear the semi-finals every day next week, starting at 1 o'clock on Monday afternoon. How good is that? Absolutely brilliant. You're going to meet them all next week on ABC Classic, so make sure you don't miss that. This is music performed and composed by Slava Gagarin.

It's from the album Gratitudes, composed by Slava Gagarin when he contracted COVID-19. And all of it dedicated to you, if you're a healthcare professional. With love from Slava Gagarin. He told me so himself. That's called trust. You're listening to ABC Classic. You know, Fridays are an exciting day for lots of reasons. But a lot of new music coming your way. And do you know what? In about 10 minutes, a new recording of Handel's Messiah. Yes, there are 15 million already. But it's that time of year, isn't it, when we get a few more. This is from the English Baroque Souls Monteverdi Choir with Christophe Rousset. So that's coming your way very soon. Here's music from Maria Grenfell. It's called Stealing Toto Nui. It's the word in Tere Amauri about it refers to the whale. If you've got that background, I'm sure you'll know the story about the whale, Toto Nui, and the chief and the arguments that ensue. It's quite a gory tale. It really is. Stealing Toto Nui, it's by Maria Grenfell, the Tasmanian Symphony Orchestra with Benjamin Nordi.

That is brilliant, isn't it? Makes you smile every time I hear it. It's Maria Granville, a composer who grew up in New Zealand, now lives in Tasmania. And it's called Stealing Totonui. It's based on a Maori legend about a whale. And this, do you hear all those kind of like watery sounds there in that music? It's fantastic. Palawa Country in the Tasmanian Symphony Orchestra with Benjamin Norley. That will be appearing again on your radio very soon. Don't you worry. Actually, one of the new releases I have lined up for you on ABC Classic very soon is similarly inspired by the natural world, but on the other side of it. Okay? I promise you some Messiah. I mean, it's that, as I was saying, it's that time of the year. If you sing in a choir, maybe you've already started practicing Handel's Messiah, because it's a bit of a tradition to perform it or to listen to it at Christmas time, even though it's about Easter. Don't get me started. Maybe you're planning to go and see a Messiah near you, or maybe you're just looking for a fantastic new fresh recording. The English Baroque Souls and Monteverdi Choir, for years the John Elliott Gardiner's band, but here they are with Christoph Rousset, and this is when they did a tour last year. They did a tour of European cities in 2025, including Handel's Messiah. And it's released today, the recording. Here's the very beginning, part one, numbers 1 to 4. The symphony, Comfort Ye My People, Every Valley Shall Be Exalted, and the Glory of the Lord.

0: Well, that is brand new. That recording is out today on Harmonia Mundi. Handel's Messiah. You heard part one, numbers 1 to 4, the symphony. Comfort you, my people. Every valley shall be exalted. And the glory of the Lord. And it's good, isn't it? Fresh. English Baroque solos in the Monteverdi Choir with Christophe Rousset. Namely, you heard the solo from tenor Andrew Staples there. The other soloists, by the way, are Anne Vieira Leta, Sarah Connolly, and William Thomas. Any info you want about anything you hear on ABC Classic, whether it's new or not, it's all listed for you on ABC Listen and at the ABC Classic website. 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

The first of three romances for piano by Clara Schumann with Isaac Kanye Mason at the piano. It's not her, but her brother, her little brother, Sheku Kanye Mason, who's going to be on your radio after 1 o'clock this afternoon with the Melbourne Symphony Orchestra performing the Australian premiere of the Edmund Finnis Cello Concerto. So that's alongside Tchaikovsky and Debussy at 1 o'clock this afternoon with Andrew Ronowitz here on ABC Classic. G'day to Claire on the text line. I haven't had a chance so far this morning to read out many texts. The text line number is 0437 236 777. I have been reading them, but Claire, you're enjoying the

the sounds of new music this morning. You mentioned particularly the Handel's Messiah you heard a moment ago. Here's something else new that's just come out. In fact, it comes out in a few weeks. You're one of the first people to hear it. Helen Leach, she's a Scottish composer. She's from Hoyk in the Scottish Borders. And this album's called Window to the Stars. She said, this is inspired by the abundance and timeless beauty of the natural world. She says, here in Scotland. But, you know, let's apply this to anywhere. Helen Leach's music. This one is called Out of the Depths. Adrian Bradbury on the cello. Simon Leach at the piano.

That's brand new music from Scotland. Not that I'm biased. Helen Leach, she's called. And the album is called Window to the Stars. It doesn't come out till the 6th of November, but there's a single from it that is now available to stream, and that's what you just heard. Out of the Depths, it came out the other day. Got a beautiful front cover, by the way. It's like a lovely illustration of a tree. That performance there from Adrian Bradbury on the cello, Simon Leach at the piano. We're hearing more from that in the coming weeks. More new releases to come your way after 11 o'clock. And there's some Mozart as well. But right now on ABC Classic, a guy, one of those incredible connecting people, you know, Georg Pisendel, he was called. He didn't write much music himself, but he was a fantastic violinist. And he got to travel to Italy from Germany. That's where he was from. In 1717, he was about 25 at the time and got to travel with his patron to Venice. I mean, what would that have been like? That would have been incredible, wouldn't it? He got to meet Vivaldi. Pisendel, in fact, as soon as he arrived, went and found Vivaldi and knocked on his door. And Vivaldi wrote some music for him that he took back to Germany. And also was inspired by some of the German music that Pisendel had brought over the Alps with him. Another composer that Pisendel went and knocked on the door with was Albinoni, who again heard this guy play and thought, oh God, I'm going to write something for you. You're terrific. And so that's what you're about to hear. One of these sonatas written for the bright-eyed 25-year-old Pisendel by a much older Albinoni. Here's Adrian Chandler on the violin with La Serenissima.

Well, it's a violin sonata written by Albinoni for the young German violinist Piesendell. There's Adrian Chandler on the violin with La Serenissima. And you're listening to ABC Classic. Mozart in about 8 minutes. You're welcome, making his second appearance for this morning. Here's Chiara Margherita Cozzolani. She was a nun and used that opportunity to write fantastic music. She had the availability to sit there and write incredible music. This is her setting of the Laudate Domino. And the soloist here is Carlos Mena.

Isn't that a beautiful sound? It really is. Carlos Mena with Ensemble La Fenice and Maria Margarita Cozzolani. I mean, shoot me down if I'm wrong on this, but I'm pretty sure that if you were a woman in the early 1600s in Italy, you could either get married and do all that thing, but if you wanted to be creative or you wanted to learn stuff, you became a nun. And that's what Chiara Margarita Cozzolani did, and wrote so many great pieces of music and had a lot of music done under her control. That's Laudate Dominum, by the way. Here's a wandering song from Fanny Mendelssohn.

0: Originally a song from Fanny Mendelssohn, a Vanda Lied, a wandering song, a cheerful whistling as you go kind of song, but they're performed on the flute by Emmanuel Pahu with Eric Lesage at his piano.
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0: There's a wonderful window into the world of Mozart as seen through the accounts of his dad, Leopold Mozart. 1784, and Leopold Mozart travelled from Salzburg to Vienna to visit his 28-year-old son. And arrived in Vienna and just saw this young man on the go all the time. Just had so much happening in his life. He really did. Would have made his dad proud. It really would. Mozart, for example, had just written 6 piano concertos, and they're all for his own performances. This is one of the main ways he made money in those days. People would pay to come along and see him perform music that he'd written. So this is the context for this next piano concerto, and the piano concerto number 14, the second movement. It was with Ingrid Jacobi and the Academy of St. Martin in the Fields.

It's Mozart, Piano Concerto Number 14, sometimes called the Maria Teresa Pon Paradis Piano Concerto, because there's a story that he wrote it for her. She was a notable soloist of the day. There's the second movement, Ingrid Jacobi with the Academy of St. Martin in the Fields and Neville Mariner. A new release coming your way very soon on ABC Classic. Yet another one. It's from a violinist who's only 15 years old, but she was 13 when she made the recording. Okay, so that's after this lovely music from Caroline Martin. Stars come out in the midnight sky.

Carwyn Martin's stars come out in a midnight sky. She says that this is music inspired by meeting young people in hospital. That was part of the Hush project, and all the composers had to do that. But also, Carwyn says, with her own life-altering medical issues. And that this the title and the piece in general is inspired by Dr. Martin Luther King Jr. Carwyn says, "Only in the darkness can you see the stars." Quote from Martin Luther King, and she says, "I resonate with this. In times of great trial, we come to understand the magnitude of life." The ACO Collective, directed by Helena Rathbone, and the music of Carwyn Martin on ABC Classic. And your release for you now, I mean, this performance, but there's a great story behind it. It's like a dream come true. It really is. Himara, she's a fantastic violin prodigy from Japan. And a couple of years ago, when she was 13, she got to perform with the Berlin Philharmonic Orchestra. I mean, can you imagine that? It says the youngest soloist they'd ever had since people like Sarah Chang and Yehudi Menuhin had performed with the orchestra. So a real history-making performance from Herama. And the music she played was this that you're about to hear. In fact, you're going to hear that performance right now because they had the foresight to record it. It's the Violin Concerto No. 1 by Ulrich Wieniawski. And it's a brand new release from Himara called Debut. Himara with the Berlin Philharmonic and Sebastian Weigl.

0: Well, that's some easy button, Rick Vignavsky, Violin Concerto No. 1. But let's talk about that performance that has just been released, the recording. Rhonda on the text line, you say, I can't believe this. I know, it defies comprehension, doesn't it? Himari, she was 13 when she performed that with the Berlin Philharmonic Orchestra. I mean, wow. What were you doing when you were 13? I know what I was doing, and it wasn't that. There's such confidence and poise in that performance, isn't there? She's 15 now, Himari, but now's been the time to release that on CD and streaming. The new album's called Debut, by the way. You're listening to ABC Classic. More great string action for you in your lunchtime concert. Sheku Kanni-Mason on the cello, performing with the Melbourne Symphony Orchestra, and the Australian premiere of a new cello concerto from British composer Edmund Finniss. So that's in just over an hour with Andrew Ronowitz, your lunchtime concert on ABC Classic. More violin action for you very soon from Haydn, but in just a moment, some Australian piano music with its heart in Africa.
1: Hello, I'm Ed LeBrock. Travel back in time with me, not very far, to the second half of the 20th century, where composers in the United States are throwing all the rules and, well, almost everything else out the window. This year, to celebrate Steve Reich's 90th birthday, we'll explore minimalism, its origins, its influences. Infinite Loops, the story of minimalism, begins tomorrow from 5 on ABC Classic and ABC Listen.

There's something so wonderful and intimate when you choose to share a memory of your childhood with someone, isn't there? You know, that most distant and magical of memories that you might store inside you. And look, speaking as someone whose childhood was on the other side of the world, that for me, and maybe you're in the same situation, that makes those childhood memories all the more poignant. And you've just been listening to that. Tonya Limo, she's an Australian pianist and composer, but she grew up in Sierra Leone. And she says, these are two Mende melodies. The Mende is one of the ethnic groups in that part of West Africa. She said, look, these are songs that I heard when I was a kid in Sierra Leone. And you heard the first one there, actually based on a Mende hymn. And she says she wanted to make that a homage to the British composer Samuel Crowley's Taylor, who himself had heritage in that part of the world. She says it's been filtered through time and imagination. The first of two Mende melodies by Tonya Limo, and she was performing it. Isn't that lovely? Your composer of the week, Darius Milhaud, he's taking you to the crazy world of Paris. I mean, Paris in the 1920s was known as les années folles, the crazy years. It was when people like, you know, Picasso and Henri Matisse were at large, Jean Cocteau. There was a huge expatriate American community as well,

F. Scott Fitzgerald, Ernest Hemingway, Gertrude Stein were all there because they had to flee their own country. And Darius Milho and a group of other composers existing in that incredible world. You can hear Scaramouche from Milho in a little while, which for me encapsulates that whole vibe. It really does. It's just buzzing. It really is, with humour and energy and wit. So that's in a little while on ABC Classic. Here's Haydn, not known for his violin concertos. You know, it's not top of your mind when you think of Haydn, is it? But he seems to have written three that we know of that exist. Well, it certainly seems that he wrote three. Things are a bit shady about this period in history. But here's the first of them now, and possibly written for one of his colleagues at the Palace of Esterháza in what's now Hungary. This guy was called Luigi Tomasini. But as you listen to this music from Haydn, just bear in mind and be reminded of the fact that he himself could play the violin, so he knew what he was doing when he wrote for the instrument. The third movement, performed by Riccardo Benassi and Il Pomodoro.

Oh, well, that is a ripper, isn't it? Haydn, one of three surviving violin concertos attributed to Haydn. And you had the third movement, Riccardo Manassi on the violin. He was also directing Il Pomodoro. As well as your composer of the week, after 12 o'clock, there's some Steve Reich and also Ravel. Le Tombeau de Couperin, somebody who associated with your composer of the week, Darius Milhaud, and was part of the

0: You know, the previous generation of composers, Le Tombeau de Couperin, has quite a story behind it, about friends of Ravel's that had died during World War One. But it's one of those pieces of music that nevertheless is cheerful. Ravel having happy memories, it makes it all the more poignant. So that's coming up for you very soon.
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0: Do you know what I mean when I talk about the Commedia dell'arte? It's the kind of the Italian-style carnival clowns. They're everywhere. Even if you don't know that term, you'll recognize the characters. People like, you know, Harlequin and things like that, the sad clowns and all that, those characters that pop up in stories. Well, Scaramouche is one of them. And there was a play about Scaramouche by Molière that Mio wrote the incidental music for. It's a lot of fun.

I told you it was fun, didn't I? I mean, it just encapsulates all that craziness of Paris in the 1920s. Mio Scaramouche. And that was performed by Zabina Meyer on the clarinet, Oleg Meisenberg at the piano. It's been fun having Mio as your composer of the week this week. Next week, things will be a bit more gentle. Saying happy 91st birthday. It will take a few weeks to Estonian composer Arvo Pärt. So that's on Monday, from Monday here on ABC Classic. There's something wonderful for you to dip your toes into this weekend, okay? You might have heard Ed LaBrock mention it a couple of times already this morning. And it's minimalism. There's a new show starting tomorrow at 5 p.m. called Infinite Loops. And it's about the American minimalists of the 20th century. It's all to coincide with Steve Reich's 90th birthday, which is this week. This is, you know, it's something that sounds a little bit different to, I say, normal classical music. I'm using those air quotes there. It's something that it's a sidestep, really. It's an alternative universe, and it's wonderful. Composers like Philip Glass, John Adams, Terry Riley, and Steve Reich. And this is the kind of music that, if you don't know what I'm talking about, might appeal to you if you're of my generation and you love certain forms of dance music. You know, if you've grown up listening to techno house artists like John Hopkins and Kevin Sanderson, that kind of thing, those repetitive rhythms and how they work and how they're wonderful, this is music that's really going to appeal to you, I think. So that's tomorrow at 5, Infinite Loops with Ed LaBrock, in honour of the 90th birthday of Steve Reich, and talking about minimalism. So here's a taste. Something Steve Reich wrote in the 1990s for Yehudi Menuhin. It's called Duet. The violinists are Angèle Dubois and Julie Triquet.

0: is lovely, isn't it? It's look, if you're dealing with a lot of rain today, you might well be. I hope that's brought some sunshine into your day, because it's just glorious. Music that Steve Reich wrote for Yehudi Menuhin, the great Yehudi Menuhin in the 1990s. It's called Duet. Angèle Dubois and Julie Triquet were the violinists for that recording, with La Pietà and lots more like that. 5 o'clock tomorrow, Infinite Loops, all about American minimalism. They're rather cool. Little corner of 20th century classical music. That's at 5 o'clock tomorrow here on ABC Classic, or anytime you want on ABC Listen. You'll be hearing from Louise Farrenc in a moment.
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Something wonderful and light in that music from Luis Ferranca, trio for flute, cello and piano in the third movement. It's a scherzo, which literally means playful, so it would make sense, wouldn't it? The Ambash Chamber Ensemble. Scarcely half an hour until your lunchtime concerts, the Melbourne Symphony Orchestra with Sheku Kari Mason. I know, right? And alongside that, they have Tchaikovsky and Debussy on the menu. So Andrew Aronovitz has that for you at 1 o'clock. Here's a bit of a deep question, I suppose, that you might be considering. It's like how you want to be remembered. Whatever stage in your life you're at, maybe it's something you've thought about. It's a piece of music for you now about remembrance. I mean, it's called Le Tombeau de Couperin. It's by Ravel. And, you know, the title refers to it being in memory of the great French Baroque composer, François Couperin. And in fact, this follows the format of a Baroque suite. It's a prelude with lots of dances. But really, there's a greater depth to it than

Now, because Ravel's remembering his friends, this is written in the aftermath of World War I, and Ravel had seen action on the battlefields of northern France. He was too old to be conscripted, but he volunteered nonetheless, and I think he was an ambulance driver. But a lot of the people he met along the way were killed. A lot of the people he

Le Tombeau de Couperin, the Tomb of Couperin really is a memento to the French composer Couperin, but Ravel remembering his friends as well, and his mum, by the way, who all died during World War One. That's the Paris National Opera Orchestra and Christoph Eschenbach for you on ABC Classic. John Rutter in a bit. Yesterday morning you had the opening of Bach's A minor violin concerto. Here's the other violin concerto, the solo violin concerto that he wrote, as far as we know. The only other one. It opens like this.

Emil, you say you're driving your bus under the influence of Bach. Violin Concerto number 2, as it's known, the Violin Concerto in E by Bach, the opening movement, Vittoria Amolova, an Academy of Byzantina on ABC Classic. 8 o'clock this evening, a rather special concert. So Van Diemen's Band, I mean, it's always special to hear them, but they're joined at Eukarya Cultural Centre in the Adelaide Hills by Ensemble Kabul. They're from Afghanistan. And they've been there performing the kind of music that they're not allowed to at home, that it's banned where they're from. So a really special and emotionally charged concert from them and Van Diemen's Band. That's 8 o'clock this evening, right here on ABC Classic. This is John Rutter. Sing along if you want.

It's John Rutter. You heard his Requiem the other day on ABC Classic, and that's his lovely modern setting of the hymn for the beauty of the earth. Gondwana Voices conducted by Mark O'Leary and Sally Whitwell at the piano. Melbourne Symphony Orchestra with Sheku Kane Mason in 5 minutes. This is by Andrea Falconieri, and it's performed by the fantastic Australian Brandenburg Orchestra.

0: There they go, the Australian Brandenburg Orchestra doing a fade. I don't know how you do that in classical music. Maybe you move further and further away. It's a chaconne by Andrea Falconieri. A chaconne, as you heard there, a repeating bass line with lots of other cool stuff going over the top. And the Australian Brandenburg Orchestra, directed as always by Paul Dyer for you on ABC Classic. Luke, it's going to be a great weekend. Some great live music starting in just a few seconds here on ABC Classic. If you are in a part of the country that has daylight savings, don't forget. Don't turn up somewhere late on Sunday morning. And I'll say what I said again last weekend. If you're in a part of the world that has a sporting final this weekend, then you've got an interest in one of the teams. I hope you win. I'll see you on Monday.
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3: 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My name's Andrew Aronowitz. 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Next week on ABC Classic, Lunchtime Concert and Evening Concert, you can catch every concert as part of the 12 Young Performer Awards semi-final recitals. It is Young Performer Awards season, and these fantastic young musicians are all performing for a place in the finals, which will be announced on Monday, the 12th of October in Classic Breakfast. What excitement! Make sure you tune in for those. But today, it's music by another stellar young musician, in fact, former winner of, you could say, the BBC version of the YPAs, the BBC Young Musician Award winner from 2016, that's Sheku Kanemason. It's 10 years since he won that award, but my goodness, has he just taken the world by storm. He first caught our attention as a young cellist at a certain royal wedding, but now he is regularly performing with the world's best orchestras. He's performing regularly with his duo partner, sister Isida Kanemason, and occasionally performs and records music alongside the whole Kanemason family. Just last month, Sheku was performing at the BBC Proms with his fellow finalist from that BBC Young Musician Awards 10 years ago, that's saxophonist Jess Gillam and horn player Ben Goldscheider, in a brand new triple concerto that you can actually still hear alongside other past Proms concerts online on the ABC Classic website. Perhaps you heard him in one of the concerts he gave on his recent Australian tour just in August. If not, you're in luck, because today I have for you one of those concerts. Sheku Kanemason joining the Melbourne Symphony Orchestra and their chief conductor, Jaime Martin, to give the Australian premiere performance of a new concerto written especially for him by UK composer Edmund Finniss. That's coming up later on. Today's concert, recorded at Hamer Hall in Naarm, Melbourne, on the traditional lands of the Kulin Nations, beginning with an acknowledgement of country by MSO First Nations composer-in-residence James Henry.

For tens of thousands of years, music has traveled these lands through song lines, echoing across country and through the generations. The Melbourne Symphony Orchestra acknowledges the Eastern Kulin Nation as the ongoing custodians of the land on which we perform today. We honour its stories, offering our respect to elders past and present, and extend that to the generations who will carry culture into the future.

Melbourne Symphony Orchestra, First Nations composer in residence, James Henry, in his acknowledgement of country. You heard associate clarinetist Philip Arkenstall, the speaker in that concert opening performance, alongside violist Christopher Moore, David Berlin cello, Matthew Tompkins violin, and MSO concertmaster Natalie Chi. You are listening to ABC Classic. This is Lunchtime Concert, and this concert coming to you today from Hamer Hall in Naarm, Melbourne. Concert with the Melbourne Symphony Orchestra, and very excited coming up soon to present you an Australian premiere of a new cello concerto by Edmund Finniss, performed by superstar UK cellist Sheku Kane Mason. That coming up shortly. Before that, though, another concert opening work, you could say. Music by French composer Claude Debussy and his Prelude to the Afternoon of a Faun. This music will feature MSO principal flute Prue Davis as a soloist in the opening of Debussy's groundbreaking 1894 orchestral prelude, The Prelude to the Afternoon of a Faun, by Debussy with the Melbourne Symphony Orchestra and their chief conductor, Jaime Martin.

Some big cheers there for Melbourne Symphony Orchestra Principal Flute Prue Davis, the soloist at the beginning of Debussy's groundbreaking orchestral prelude, the prelude to the Afternoon of a Faun. The Melbourne Symphony Orchestra with their chief conductor, Jaime Martin. You're listening to ABC Classic and this lunchtime concert coming to you today from Hamer Hall in Naarm, Melbourne, recorded in August and featuring the MSO with their chief conductor and a very special guest. My name's Andrew Aronowitz, and up next, the main attraction in this concert, superstar cellist Sheku Kanne-Mason. He won the BBC Young Musicians Award back in 2016, and he did it with the Shostakovich Cello Concerto. Since then, he's performed a whole range of established cello concertos, including the Elgar, which he performed most recently with the Sydney Symphony Orchestra. Now, we are really lucky to hear a brand new custom-written work for Sheku Kanne-Mason receiving its Australian premiere. It's the Edmund Finniss Cello Concerto. Finniss himself is a former cellist, and he describes his piece as a deeply personal reflection on the cello and on singing, on life. This intimacy is key to the concerto's three-movement architecture, which unfolds like a journey through various states of light. You're going to hear in this 20-minute concerto, from beginning to end, the solo cellist barely stops playing. It's an invitation for you to bask in the incredible sound of this star cellist, Sheku Kanne-Mason, with the Melbourne Symphony Orchestra and their chief conductor, Jaime Martin, the cello concerto of Edmund Finniss.

huge applause for Sheku Kanemason, the soloist in the Edmund Finnis Cello Concerto, receiving its Australian premiere with the Melbourne Symphony Orchestra under the direction of Jaime Martin, their chief conductor. Cheers and applause radiating around the concert hall of Hamer Hall in Naarm, Melbourne. This very special lunchtime concert here on ABC Classic, recorded in August as part of Sheku Kanemason's tour around Australia, performing the Australian premiere of this new work by Finnis that was custom written for him. Beginning with that first movement titled Radiant, the orchestra creating this shimmering space that Kanemason glided over like an acoustic play of light. Second movement, that beautiful lament, and then the final movement, that fast and flowing eruption of propulsive energy. Solo cello leading the way. Cellist Sheku Kanemason, he's on a mission to make music accessible to everybody, whether that's performing for children in a school hall, at an underground club, or in the world's leading concert venues. He gave the premiere of that Finnis Cello Concerto in Los Angeles with the Los Angeles Philharmonic and Roberto Gonzalez Moñas. He's given further performances of the work with the Dresden Philharmonic and just now with the Melbourne Symphony Orchestra, and he's going to give a further performance of that later this year with the London Symphony Orchestra under Sir Antonio Pappano. Well, I think the audience here at Hamer Hall wants an encore, and I'm sure you do too. This is music that is very special to Sheku Kanemason. Some more applause for him there. Special to Sheku Kanemason. This is music by Natalie Kluder. Her suite for solo cello, the third movement, Lament.

Sheku Kane Mason, your superstar soloist in this lunchtime concert, coming to you today from Naarm, Melbourne, recorded in Hamer Hall back in August. Sheku Kane Mason on tour in Australia, giving the Australian premiere of the Edmund Finniss Cello Concerto and following it up with that beautiful lament, the third movement from the Solo Cello Suite by Natalie Kluder. Kluder having composed music for Sheku Kane Mason and his sister Isita to perform. A very special encore performed so sensitively by your star soloist today, Sheku Kane Mason. And it's interval time here on ABC Classic. My name's Andrew Aronowitz. Thank you for joining me. What could we possibly follow all of this sumptuous cello beauty with? Well, what better than Tchaikovsky? I have for you now the final part of this concert today, Tchaikovsky's Fifth Symphony, from that bold opening movement to the beautiful horn call at the beginning of the second, and all the highs and lows of this romantically charged work. The Melbourne Symphony Orchestra and their chief conductor, Jaime Martin. This is Tchaikovsky's Fifth Symphony in E minor.

And there it is, the triumphant end to Tchaikovsky's Fifth Symphony, the Symphony No. 5 in E minor. A rousing conclusion to this concert today, featuring the Melbourne Symphony Orchestra and their chief conductor, Jaime Martin. Well, you can hear it's a highly appreciative audience packing out Hamer Hall in Naarm, Melbourne. 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
2: 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I said, actually, now I'm a bit nervous. These people are all expecting Itzhak Perlman. And Michael said, Gil, it's too late. Just go out there and enjoy it. We're going to play.
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one of Sibelius's Opus 5 Impromptus for piano. That was number 6. And you heard pianist Leif Ove Andsnes. There's more Sibelius tomorrow in Lunchtime Concert. Tune in from 1 p.m. to hear the first concert from the Adelaide Symphony Orchestra's Sibelius Symphony Cycle. That's featuring Symphonies 1 and 3. And you can also listen back to the Adelaide Symphony Orchestra Classic Live from a few weeks ago on ABC Listen and on our website, where they performed Sibelius's 4th and 2nd Symphonies. 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And later tonight on ABC Classic, Evening Concert is taking you back to Eucharia. You're ending your week in the Adelaide Hills with Van Diemen's Band and Ensemble Kabul tonight. And I've got some music featuring Van Diemen's Band now with their director and violinist Julia Fredersdorf. This is Sonata Jucunda by an anonymous composer.

0: bit of ballet music for you there from the ballet Giselle by Adolphe Adam. That was the Grand Pas de Deux from Act 3, featuring the Tasmanian Symphony Orchestra under the direction of Nicolette Frayon. And before that, music by an anonymous composer, the Sonata Jucunda, performed by Van Diemen's Band and their violinist director, Julia Fredersdorf. A reminder that an evening concert tonight from 8 p.m. on ABC Classic, you can hear Van Diemen's Band performing in the Adelaide Hills with Ensemble Kabul. Another reminder as well, ABC Young Performer Awards, the semi-final concerts are on all next week. Tune in lunchtime concert every day from 1 p.m. and in evening concerts to hear the 12 semi-finalists perform for their place in the finals. Who will make it? Classic Drive is up next with Vanessa Hughes. It's Friday Request, so get them in early. Send yours to 0437 236 777. My name's Andrew Aronowitz. Thanks so much for your company this afternoon.
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3: Another glorious few hours ahead of your choices and nothing else. What are you in the mood for?

On a Friday afternoon, we do exactly what it says on the tin. On ABC Classic Drive Friday Requests, I've got naught in front of me, a big black gaping hole of just you and me, and me monologuing at you until 6 o'clock, unless you send me something to play. There has to be a piece of classical music, a soundtrack, a video game score that you are fanging to hear. Sandra in Mianjin, you're getting us started. That number for your requests, 0437 236 777.

Live on Tubergali at the Sydney Opera House, the City Symphony Orchestra, Ben Northey conducting Joseph Tawadros' ouds, his brother James, Uruk and Ben Deer percussion. Bluegrass Nickriz, the crowd going wild, as is customary at the end of that piece of music live, 8 minutes past three. That was your first request. Thank you to Sandra Imyanjin, Brisbane, for bringing it to you. Next up, a dwarf choir need to sing for one of you.

Thorin Oakenshield's divine lower pitches there, aka Richard Armitage, singing with the, was credited as the Dwarf Choir when that original soundtrack came out, The Hobbits, An Unexpected Journey, Charlene requesting Howard Shore's music, 10 minutes past three, ABC Classic, Wall to Wall, your choices. If you're sitting there thinking, oh, that was good, but you should have requested this moment from Lord of the Rings. I mean, we could just get stuck in a major argument, all of us here at ABC Classic and you listening, about which moments we should be playing more of. Text it in. Let's get going with this argument. 0437 236 777. Stephen in Brisbane, you say it has been far too long since you have heard it in any of its incarnations. Its original string orchestra version, there's a great organ version by Calvin Bowman, there's guitar track playing, four guitars. You call this one by Graham Koehner entrancing and moving. Rolling the dice on the version you're hearing.

0: It is Australian classical music with plenty of Bach in it. To his servant Bach, God grants a final glimpse, the morning star, work by Ghana-based composer Graham Kerner and the Tasmanian Symphony Orchestra led by Richard Mills. What a beautiful request that you haven't heard in too long. Me too, Stephen in Brisbane. Thank you. 0437 236 777 is the number for your request, be they sweet and beautiful and entrancing, as Stephen described his own request there, or bombastic fun and even a little bit silly. We enjoy all shades of the classical music spectrum here. 0437 236 777. Did you know that you can watch concerts now on ABC Listen? You're going to be able to watch every single ABC Young Performers Awards semi-final recital next week on ABC Listen. You can also text your request from ABC Listen, okay? 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Who else should you be listening to? I don't know what's on there. Only ABC Classic. 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
1: Hello, friends. I'm cellist Mina Lajewski from Affinity Quartet, and our debut album, A Listening Air, is your feature album this week on ABC Classic Drive. To close your week, we return to the powerhouse third string quartet by Brett Dean, titled Hidden Agendas. I loved a recent review which described this work as capturing a contaminated air of public discourse. This work has lived with us for a long time, including winning us the best interpretation of a contemporary work at the Mozart International String Quartet competition in Salzburg. Certainly a high honour in the home of Mozart himself. You're about to hear the finale, titled On Message. It's a rhythmically driving movement that celebrates cohesion and urgency, with our individual parts fracturing off and tightly realigning. Think Formula One cars in a Grand Prix race. From A Listening Air, here is Brett Dean's third string quartet, Hidden Agendas.

It is nail biting, but it's also really fun. A little bit funky town. Brett Dean and his third string quartet called Hidden Agendas. The Affinity Quartet have been playing for you all week long. Their new album is well and truly worth your time if you love complex, very tightly controlled, almost chaos in your classical music. You have to be incredible musicians and technicians to nail it. They sound so together and so tight. We are hopefully going to be getting them on to play live for you in Oz Music Month right here on the show. They are exceptional young musicians. Affinity Quartet's new album is called A Listening Air. At 22 minutes past three, ABC Classic Drive. Hello to Mike and Pam in Twin Waters, Queensland. Happy Golden Wedding Anniversary. Your turn.

0: 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Mazel, congrats. Texting in with your request from Twin Waters in Queensland. Vanessa Hughes with you on ABC Classic Drive. 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
1: Hello, I'm Ed LeBrock. Travel back in time with me not very far to the second half of the 20th century, where composers in the United States are throwing all the rules and, well, almost everything else out the window. This year, to celebrate Steve Reich's 90th birthday, we'll explore minimalism, its origins, its influences. Infinite Loops, the story of minimalism, begins tomorrow from 5 on ABC Classic and ABC Listen.

From beautiful Barara, Dave's request for Any Dens On It All by the wonderful Arturo Marquez to swirl us into the weekend. And you heard number five. It's not the smash hit that number two is, but how fabulous. So thanks for giving us some leeway to mix things up a bit on ABC Classic Drive Friday requests, the Orquesta Mexicana de las Artes, keeping you right there at home in Mexico where the music was made at 26 minutes to four on ABC Classic Drive from Mexico to Poland. It's swings and roundabouts here as always on a request show, one of you needing some Chopin, pardon me, so poignantly, you say, utilized in Ingmar Bergman's Autumn Sonata. Here you go, Peter.

Well, that pianist was the last person to ever study with Rachmaninoff. Ruth Slenchinska, she died only recently, Chopin's 24 prelude set and the second in it in A minor. Thank you, Peter from Victoria, for requesting that beauty at 23 minutes to 4. ABC Classic Drive. I've got some doodle headed your way, Don in Victoria. Your request not too far away. Brilliant start by the listeners, one of you says this afternoon. Having a hoot. Yes, feel free to just send in your praise for your ABC Classic family. You get enough gruesome, dreary bleakness of the world outside of the confines of ABC Classic. Send some love around 0437 236 777. Michael in Alfredton wants to hear some Voces 8.

I'm just passing all your good vibes and gratefulness direct to your ABC Classic neighbour, Michael in Alfreton, who requested that beauty for you. Vouchers 8 singing Christopher Tin's Hope is the Thing with Feathers at 18 minutes to 4, ABC Classic Drive, and your requests. 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Also, on ABC Listen, which you confoundingly can watch things on now, okay? So all of those concerts, those recitals, those semi-finals, all of them were filmed, and you can watch these incredible musicians play and talk about their music. It's going to all get started Monday here on ABC Classic, 1 p.m. and 8 p.m. every day next week. One semi-final concert, 1 p.m. and then another one at 8 p.m. It's going to be very, very exciting. Something brassy from Spain.

Narelle in Miranda asking for the Concerto de Aranjuez from Brastoff. So you had to hear the Grimethorpe Colliery Band playing you some Rodrigo for a change. 12 minutes to 4.

ABC Classic Drive and Friday Requests is what you're listening to. My name's Vanessa Hughes. This is my favourite part of the week, okay? I get to know what classical music you love, what movies, old TV shows you love, your favourite performers. When you text me what you want to hear them sing or play, 0437 236 777. You've got news along at 4 o'clock, and then after that, we will be revealing the answer to puzzle pieces this week. Did you catch all the clues? I'm very happy to recap them for you right now. Last time you're going to hear these clues, you've only got about 20 more minutes to send in your guesses, the same as the ABC Classic Requests Hotline, 0437 236 777. Do you want to win this week? Do you want to take home the laminated, stamped and certified winner's card for puzzle pieces? Then tell me how this piece connects to the others.

Beautiful song number three, and then Tuesday's clue, Richard Adensel's Warsaw Concerto. Bit different on Wednesday. A perfect film. Brian Easdale's score to The Red Shoes. And yesterday's clue, the last clue, was just a horse of a different colour. Michael Kamen's highly Hollywood Mr. Holland's Opus score. How do they all connect? 0437 236 777. You'll find out the answer after the 4 o'clock news. So hop to it.

giving you some catharsis at 4 minutes to four at the end of a long week. Or rather, Don in Victoria was, with his request for Bub Aziz. It is a favourite here at ABC Classic for the last few years. I know ABC Classic Breakfast, Megan Burslem is a big fan of that one. My name's Vanessa Hughes, with you on Friday Requests on ABC Classic Drive until 6 o'clock tonight. Two more hours of your requests coming. This is just the sort of request we love, the frankness, the honesty of this one. You are driving to see your dad, and when you see him, you're going to request Beethoven's Ninth Symphony, some Ode to Joy Magic, but you want something not for your dad and not something that he will even necessarily enjoy, but something you love first, is squeezing in the kids' request on the way to the dad's request.

0: Well, there you go. Before you request Beethoven 9, and you might not get that request over the line, but you've got this one over the line. Star Fox, Fox 64, Star Wolf, Super Guitar Brothers playing music by Hajime Wakai at almost 4 o'clock. What do you want to hear next? Someone has requested something from the newer cycles of the expanded universe of Star Wars, and I'm going to need that entire news break with Professor Pizzicato to work out what on earth that moment is going to be. But I promise you, it's going to be fun.
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0: ABC News with Rachel Merritt. Good afternoon. Details of a challenge to stop a motorbike street circuit being built in Adelaide's Parklands has been released by the federal court. Sophie Landau reports.
1: The application was lodged a fortnight ago, but the court's only just released the details. The applicant, Joshua Hogan, wants the court to prevent any works being done within the heritage-listed parklands for a MotoGP street circuit. It also seeks to force the project to go through federal environmental approvals. It's similar to a case to try to stop the North Adelaide Golf Course redevelopment for international tournaments in the parklands. The federal court ruled yesterday that project can go ahead. The government's already sent the MotoGP proposal to federal authorities for environmental approval.
0: A South Australian public servant says parkland support remains strong after the federal court ruled against a bid to scrap the North Adelaide Golf Course redevelopment. Rachel Forbes has more.
2: Public servant Edwin Kemper-Trill and Arrabunna woman Jeanette Millera brought action against the state government earlier this year, arguing plans to remove trees from Adelaide's parklands breached federal conservation laws. The judge denied their challenge and they now have 28 days to appeal the 200-page decision. Premier Peter Malinauskas says the government could undertake a standard cost recovery process.
3: There is a duty on behalf of decision makers here to protect the taxpayers' interests.
2: But Mr. Kemper-Trill says the applicants couldn't afford that. Work restarted on the redevelopment today.
0: A cross-section of politicians, including Pauline Hanson and Allegra Spender, have joined calls for the ATO to abandon plans to ban tax payments made by credit card. New regulations introduced yesterday stops businesses imposing a surcharge on card payments. The tax office says it would be inappropriate to absorb those costs because they would be passed on to all taxpayers. Independent Allegra Spender told Channel 7 she'll be writing to the ATO, urging it to reverse the ban.
4: Saying, come on, guys, you know, you can't sit there and say to small businesses, sorry, mates, you know, you're going to have to pay up front, because small businesses do use credit cards to smooth that cash flow, and that's really important.
0: The governor of the US state of New York has appointed a special prosecutor to investigate a woman's allegation that she was gang raped by fellow students at Cornell University in 2024.

0: Governor Kathy Hochul says she has lost faith in the ability of local prosecutors to oversee the investigation. The move follows a public backlash over the failure to bring charges against the alleged rapists. Hayden Watkins is from the University Student Assembly and believes the response hasn't been good enough.
1: I think students are disgusted that something like this could have taken place on our campus, but I think there's also a lot of frustration across many parts of the process. There really wasn't much justice. She went through pretty much all of the processes that she should have in order to report this event, and she still did not receive much justice.
0: Police say a 29-year-old police officer from SA's Riverland has been arrested and charged with two counts of assault. They say the charges are not related to the woman's policing duties. She's been suspended with pay and will appear in court later this month. In netball, inaugural Thunderbird Sarah Sutter has reflected on the club's first ever mother-daughter signing. Sutter stepped onto the court for the Adelaide Thunderbirds in 1997, helping the team to two premierships, and now her daughter Jasmine McKay has been signed to the club. Sutter told 891 ABC Adelaide she's proud to see her daughter playing in the iconic T-Birds pink dress.
2: The last 18 years I've seen Jazz develop as a netballer, and to actually see one of her dream come true is, I'm so proud and, so excited for her next journey.
0: South Australia's weather. Port Lincoln 19, Port Pirie 20, Renmark 22, Mount Gambier 17. Showers on the forecast for Adelaide today. A top of 18, it's currently 15. Tomorrow, a possible shower 18. Sunday, partly cloudy 20. Monday, partly cloudy 20. Tuesday, a morning shower or two 19. And Wednesday, sunny 21. ABC News.
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5: What do you want to hear? A couple of more hours of this good stuff? Anything you fancy that's remotely classical? Something hefty like that? Oh 437 236 777 is the number. Two more hours of your picks. It is the perfect way to pretend you're still working at that desk, okay? If you weren't able to work from home on a Friday and you're at work, now it's time to just officially phone it in. It's sometimes called quiet quitting, okay? 0437 236 777. Send in a request and dance around to it without attracting too much attention, or you could get in trouble. Liz in Trafalgar, you asked us for something out of the newer incarnation of the Star Wars universe, and it's a hefty one with the composer singing it for you.

Well, he could play every instrument when he did the Mandalorian theme. You can watch him play every instrument in a very special video that they made of Ludwig Göransson getting to work on the new sound of Star Wars. But he just sings the whole thing in The Book of Boba Fett, and really a chunky, unusual, bizarre and very fun song that sort of feels a bit like a sea shanty and something worthy of Tamira Morrison's own Star Wars show. 4:09. Thank you for requesting that one, Liz in Trafalgar, Victoria. You have sent through a couple of guesses this week. I know, Liz, for puzzle pieces, you only have a few more minutes to get those guesses in. You'll find out the answer after Dane Joan, because David in Limfield, who describes her singing as ridiculously impossible, needs to hear this one right now.

0: I tried to hit some of those notes, and let me tell you, Professor Pizzicato, not too happy about it here at the ABC Classic Drive studio. Needless to say, I didn't make it. I didn't, but Joan Sutherland did, and that is what you wanted to hear, David and Linfield, her impossible, ridiculous ability to sing those high notes. Let the Bright Seraphim by who else but Handel at 16 minutes past four on ABC Classic Drive. The time is 16 minutes past four.
1: Can you guess the connection?
0: It has been a corker week this week in everyone's favourite classical music quiz, Puzzle Pieces. The connection now revealed between these four pieces.

Sistana, music by David Lang from the film Youth, followed by On Tuesday. Feels like it could be Rachmaninoff, but it's just by a man called Richard Adensel. It's called the Warsaw Concerto, made so famous in Dangerous Moonlight, a different film and one of my favourites on Wednesday. Starring our own Robert Helpman. The Ballet of the Red Shoes. It's actually music by Brian Easdale for the film, and then I would say it was a divisive moment from Mr. Holland's opus that you heard on, well, yesterday, on Thursday. Richard Dreyfuss's opus, okay? It's actually written by Michael Kamen. It's not for everyone, is it? Now, what connects

pieces of music? The answer is that all of those pieces of music were written for the diegesis of the story. It's diegetic film music, so it takes place within the reality of the film world itself. It's not a soundtrack that we're hearing as an audience member. The characters are hearing it in the story, and it was all written originally for the story. So that also crossed over with a few other correct guesses, all of which have gone in the hat, that these are all pieces of music by fictional composers who are characters in the film, for instance. We're going to have an honourable mention now because this is just one of the greatest scenes in Australian film history. It's Paul Bettany and Russell Crowe in Peter Weir. I mean, look, he's never made a bad movie, has he? Master and Commander. And Richard Tognetti had taught Russell Crowe for 3 months how to play violin. And then played on the soundtrack for him. But the two of them sit down playing their cello and their violin in the captain's cabin on the high seas in the 18th century and play them like ukuleles and guitars. And it is actually music by Boccherini. And it's such a beautiful moment of music being made in the story of the film with actors who are doing rather good at pretending they can play.

It is a sensational movie. You say, Brian and Lutruwita, thank you so much. I love the playfulness of that piece. The film is, of course, epically brilliant as well. It is a perfect film. I would say The Red Shoes, which was your Tuesday clue, and that honourable mention for Master and Commander, both perfect films. I'm not saying anything about Mr. Holland's Opus. I'm just going to leave it there, okay? 22 minutes past four on ABC Classic. We need more time to trawl through this hat for a name. I will have a winner on the other side of Tim's request, all the way from the beautiful Kangaroo Valley in New South Wales.

The Very First Symphony by Vasily Kalinnikov. And what a fabulous request, because I'd never heard that one before and I am all about it. Thank you for requesting it on ABC Classic Drive. Vanessa Hughes is my name. This is entirely your playlist, and we're going to have a winner for you very soon in Puzzle Pieces. I need just a few more minutes, so can we have a little bit of happiness when you find a broken instrument on the street, please? Thank you.

0: Music for a found harmonium. It's got to be one of your faves here on ABC Classic. A fabulous request. Thank you for it. 26 minutes to 5 on ABC Classic Drive. Vanessa Hughes here with you. We have a winner. We just wanted to make sure that we got every correct guess. This was definitely, we got a lot of right answers, but it was all very difficult to describe. So a lot of you did get the answer right, but you used very complicated ways of describing it. Most of you apologizing for how badly worded the guesses were. It's hard. It was a really hard one, but you all did so well. Lots of right answers. We have drawn one lucky duck out of the hat. Elizabeth Kate in Perth. I'm going to be calling you right now. Don't scream. I get just slightly heartbroken and feel rejected every time that happens. I will be calling you, and Professor Pizzicato will be stamping, certifying, and laminating your winner's card and sending it out to you post haste by snail mail. So not haste. 0437 236 777. More requests in just a tick.
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3: 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We've got a story for you.

this week. You can try again next week. There'll be a whole new set of classical music clues for ye nerds and endlessly curious lovers of classical music to figure out. That was Anthony Near Gundagai requesting Verdi's Requiem. You heard the Sanctus. It's very jolly, though. That was very much the vibe of Verdi. Didn't really just want a sad, terrifying Requiem. He wanted it to be joyous and human, very much like the man. From everything I've learned about him, from Mary Nicholson, who brings you opera every Saturday night here on ABC Classic. Go listen, it's fabulous. The stories are shocking. Antonio Pappano conducting the orchestra of the Academy, National Academy of Santa Cecilia, there at 21 minutes to 5. I forgot to mention Phil in Annandale requested music for a found harmonium. Sorry, Phil, and thanks for that beautiful request. Onwards with something Australian now.

You can thank Judy from Phillip Island for transporting you for a little while. William Barton singing Spirit Voice of the Enchanted Waters with the Australian Chamber Orchestra, Richard Tognetti, and their project called River. Such a beautiful album, an even more beautiful show and film. 16 Minutes to Five, ABC Classic Drive. August, it's your turn and you want to hear some Tubular Bells.

1973. He was 19, Mike Oldfield, when he did it, you know, with some help of things that we can't really talk about on national radio at 14 minutes to 5 on a Friday afternoon. But goodness gracious, playing every instrument, I mean, hitting that orchestral tubular bell set in part one with a carpenter's hammer and playing those fabulous winds. He's just a legend. Thank you, August, for requesting tubular bells. Prog rock meets minimalism, of which there is plenty coming to you. Less prog rock, more minimalism, right here on ABC Classic this weekend, starting tomorrow afternoon with Ed LaBrock at 5, the first in a four-part series celebrating and exploring the contribution that Steve Reich, who's turning 90 this year, has made to the world of classical minimalism. But you're going further than that. You're learning all about, like, what is minimalism? If you've ever wanted to learn, like, why do they call it minimalism? There seems to be a lot of sound. Is it always dreary? Is it always hypnotic? There are all different kinds of it. Ed LaBrock taking you on a fabulous journey to understand minimalism and how Steve Reich has impacted it on this, his 90th birthday year, this weekend, right here on ABC Classic. These are your requests, though. My name's Vanessa Hughes, your humble musical bartender during Friday requests.

Rowena, you asked, this is called a lullaby that you requested, but it doesn't feel like a lullaby to you. What would I call it? What would I name it? I think it is a lullaby. I think it's a sort of lullaby where you are so delighted you're a parent, but you haven't slept properly in 4 years. And when you're trying to get them to go to sleep and singing them to sleep, you're just like, you've got the 1,000-yard stare imagining what other choices you could have made. But it's so filled with love just the same. I'm sure I'm not alone in this. Am I projecting right now? I think I might be. 0437 236 777. Thank you, Rowena. It's such a beautiful album. An ABC Classic release with ABC Classic's own Andrea Lamb. And it is very tongue-in-cheekily called Sad Piano, and it's the music of Australian composer Matthew Hineson. Highly recommend. It's gorgeous. And as you say, Rowena, lots to contemplate as you listen. It's not just piano classical chill. Hineson is a great composer. 7 minutes to 5, ABC Classic Drive. Now, this movie is terrifying. So why on earth is this so delightful?

You're so welcome, Kat in Nam. Very excited to see your request get in while you do the chores, doing laundry, but you say your beautiful baby is being silly and happy. That sounds less complicated than my feelings that I was describing just moments before. Enjoy those goo goo gagas while you do the chores, Kat. And thanks for requesting Tom York's Suspirium, Jess Gillam playing her saxophone. It's a bit heftier before the news. Stand by.

0: Lynn and Mark in the car on the way to Canberra to see some big Zimmer fans who are also related to them. So thanks for that request from Inception. More requests after the news.
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2: 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And Michael said, Gil, it's too late. Just go out there and enjoy it. We're going to play.
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3: ABC News with Rachel Merritt. Good afternoon. New details have been revealed about an application to prevent construction of a street circuit for international motorbike racing in Adelaide's parklands. The paperwork was filed with the court on the 18th of September, but details have only just been released. The federal court's been asked to prevent any works for the MotoGP circuit and to force it to go through a federal environmental assessment. The SA government has already lodged an application for approval with the Federal Environment Authority. Yesterday, the federal court threw out a similar application to prevent the redevelopment of the North Adelaide Golf Course in the parklands. The federal opposition leader has criticised the government's framing of a ban on card surcharges as a cost of living measure. New regulations, which came into effect today, prevent businesses from passing on the cost of card transactions to customers as a surcharge. Angus Taylor says small businesses won't be able to take on the extra cost.
4: They can't absorb this. They're passing it on to customers. This Prime Minister pretending that somehow there's going to be a discount on his behalf. Well, actually, what's going to happen is everyone will pay more.
3: European countries have held talks on how to address a global shortage of diesel as US President Donald Trump considers a ban on exports. Chelsea Hetherington reports.
5: The US has urged European countries to tap their reserves of diesel to help lower global prices, which have soared amid the Iran war. The US is a vital supplier of diesel to the world, with experts warning a ban on shipments abroad could put further pressure on prices in other countries, including Australia, which is heavily reliant on overseas supplies. A European Commission spokesperson says there have been lots of calls and meetings taking place, including with high-level contacts in the US administration. Donald Trump has argued that an export ban would lower prices domestically, a key issue ahead of November's midterm elections.
3: Lawyers for an American woman who survived two attempted lethal injections in the US state of Tennessee say she's critically ill and receiving life-saving medical care. Krista Pike, who was sentenced to death for a murder 30 years ago, was taken to hospital after surviving the failed doses. Her lawyer, Randy Spivey, has called the process inefficient, cruel and torturous.
6: Krista's spiritual advisor was repeatedly removed from her side, from the execution chamber during the process, despite, as many of the media have already reported, Krista continuing to show signs of life. And this, despite what appeared to be two full doses of the lethal drugs.
3: State Governor Bill Lee has ordered a third-party investigation and has paused scheduled executions. Police say a 29-year-old police officer from SA's Riverland has been arrested and charged with two counts of assault. They say the charges are not related to the woman's policing duties. She's been suspended with pay and will appear in court later this month. In netball, inaugural Thunderbird Sarah Sutter has

0: reflected on the club's first ever mother-daughter signing. Sutter stepped onto the court for the Adelaide Thunderbirds in 1997, helping the team to two premierships, and now her daughter Jasmine McKay has been signed to the club. Sutter told 891 ABC Adelaide she's proud to see her daughter playing in the iconic T-Birds pink dress.
1: The last 18 years I've seen Jazz develop as a netballer, and to actually see one of her dream come true is, I'm so proud and, so excited for her next journey.
0: In the AFL, Brisbane champion Lachie Neale has officially joined Collingwood as an unrestricted free agent. The 33-year-old has signed a three-year deal, finishing a decorated eight-season stint at the Lions that delivered three premierships and two Brownlow medals. South Australia's weather: Port Lincoln 19, Port Pirie 20, Renmark 22, Mount Gambier 17. Showers on the forecast for Adelaide today, a top of 18, it's currently 15. Tomorrow, a possible shower 18, and Sunday, partly cloudy 20. ABC News.
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4: What will you request? We've got one more hour. Will it be big old Beethoven or will be Caritas? Someone request this, please, by Dora Flay. It's literally flawless. Or this?

0427 236 777 is the number to text your request to. A whole nother hour. That's a lot of fabulous requests of yours. One of you needing to hear some anything sung by Bryn Terfel. Helen in Adelaide, you say also not to butter you up, but I do appreciate butter. Helen, you think Classic Drive is the best show ever. Well, here's your request then. It's as simple as that. You've got Bryn Terfel with Mia Persson, Swedish soprano. It's the magic flute. It's Mozart. There is a character called Papageno, the birdcatcher. There is a character called Papagena. And they've just realized that their names are Papageno and Papagena, and therefore they must wed and name their children either Papageno or Papagena.

Not the sharpest tools in the shed, but singing divinely and so cleverly put together by Mozart. Who else? The Magic Flutes, the voice of Bryn Terfel, as requested by you, Helen, buttering me up here at ABC Classic and whoop-de-doo, getting your request played with a Swedish soprano, Mia Persson. 9:05, ABC Classic Drive. One of you says, man, the Pickers are doing an awesome job tonight. Agree, Graham, in Camberwell. Angela, you say these Friday request shows are like a musical happy hour for all the punters listening. There is a whole lot of praise going to you. If that's been your request, someone's heard today, they are thanking you. They're loving your choices. 0437 236 777 for your requests and general sharing of good cheer and appreciation. This is an X, okay? There's a positive community engagement here on Friday Requests where we all learn about each other's classical music. I mean, I would even go so far as to say fetishes, fully accepted. Speaking of, no, that's not true. I'm just feeling a little loose now. It's 5:10. Shostakovich here. Gary, you've requested the slow movement from his second piano concerto. He wrote this for his son as a birthday present when he turned 19. And he said, basically, happy birthday, but you need to practice the piano more. Now, in the end, ironically, his son is conducting this performance and his son's son is playing the piano.

Thank you, Gary, for requesting it. Gary wanting some Shostakovich, Piano Concerto No. 2. It was written for Maxim Shostakovich to play for his 19th birthday. Got that birthday present from his dad, Dmitri Shostakovich, who said, practice the piano more. Even Nam, you said, wondering, did Maxim then tell Dmitri Jr. to practice it more when they went to make that recording? I'm sure. Couldn't have been the easiest family to be a part of. Yes, Shostakovich's grandson playing it there with I Muzici de Montreal and his son Maxim conducting that recording. 17 minutes past five on ABC Classic Drive. It's happy hour, as one of you has called it. Me as your humble musical bartender. All your requests served up nice and cold. And speaking of cold, one of you says winter is coming.

There you go, Will in Woodend, where you assure the rest of the country it is always winter, and winter is coming, the last of the Starks. Music by Ramin Djawadi at 22 minutes past five, ABC Classic Drive from Winterfell to Tasmania. How was that? That was great. That was five stars. 0437 236 777. One of you says you love this piece. You don't know the background of Down Longford Way, Robbie in Canberra, but you do love it. It is written by Percy Grainger's favourite student of all time, and not just because he liked her and thought she was fun, but because he thought she was hands down the most gifted piano student he had ever taught in his life. And she was from Longford in Tasmania. So that is what this is an ode to. The background of it is that it's an ode to our hometown.

Down Longford Way, music by Catherine Parker, or Kitty Parker, as she was known, the Adelaide Symphony Orchestra, with Guy Noble conducting the fourth of her four musical sketches. And thank you so much, Robbie in Canberra, for that request. 26 minutes past five to our Kate Blanchett. I do enjoy this score, but I find myself just deeply troubled once again to think that she didn't win the Oscar for this. Shakespeare in Love, Gwyneth Paltrow, goop, I'm looking at you.

0: That is David Hobson singing so unusually high in his register, you know, a la a boy treble. And it is so beautiful. Music by David Hirschfelder from Elizabeth. One of you asking for that, Inez in Illawarra. Thank you for it. It's 5:30, ABC Classic Drive. Do you know that Van Diemen's Band are coming to you all next week here on ABC Classic Drive? Their brand new album with Andrew O'Connor singing is your feature album. You've already been dazzled by it a few times in your releases. We've snuck in a few extra cheeky plays of it as well. But you don't have to wait till Monday to hear this glorious new release of theirs with Andrew singing. They're coming to you tonight in your concert at 8 o'clock with Ensemble Kabul, also a great album you've heard plenty of when they finally put it to tape. So stick around tonight. Lots of great listening ahead. 8 o'clock on ABC Classic, straight from Ukaria Cultural Centre. It's a beautiful mishmash of Persian music from Afghanistan and European Baroque with Ensemble Kabul and Van Diemen's Band in concert. Danielle McGrain with you before that, though. She's here in half an hour to keep your party going.
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No rehearsal. That's just what they sounded like up in the Austrian mountains in a very old chapel. And the choir had been practicing for a long time. And then in comes Jan Garbarek with his saxophone and says, right, I'm just going to start playing, start singing. And that is it. First take capture. Cristobal de Morales and his Pace Mihi Domine. Thank you for that stunning request, Evan in Highton. It's 22 minutes to six with your requests on ABC Classic. You'll be going back further than that soon enough with Bingen. But a little jaunt to Ghibli first.

How's Moving Castle, the merry-go-round of life, Joe Hisaishi score with Phil Cobb playing that trumpet, Hisaishi conducting the Royal Philharmonic Orchestra at 19 minutes to 6. ABC Classic Drive, love this text from you who just couldn't work out puzzle pieces this week. Never been good with puzzles, you say, Lana, in Gadigal country, but you want to hear anything by Hildegard von Bingen. You are counting down the days until your plaster comes off, then a boot for 6 weeks. Oofka, sending you love.

There you go, Lana, in Gadigal country, with a very sore foot. But hanging in there with Hildegard von Bingen. Look, you could avail yourself of the internet, Lana, and look up her big sensational illustrated encyclopedia where she has recipes and cures for things. Like, I know it's not going to fix your foot, but if you want to improve your memory, boil some nettles, rub it on your chest before you go to bed. Look, she wasn't right about everything, but there could be a solution in there. 5:45 on ABC Classic Drive, Duraflay's Requiem. I'm so delighted someone's requested Duraflay. You know, he left behind almost nothing, just a handful of pieces. He was such a perfectionist. He spent his entire life up in an organ loft. So unsurprisingly, he came to write his own Requiem at some point. Another person who's sick in bed, but loving the music. It's a balm.

Duraflay's Requiem for you, David. It's sick in bed, loving the music from your ABC Classic neighbourhood in the request show today. Fortunate enough you were to sing that with Simon Halsey and the Tasmanian Symphony Orchestra earlier this year. What a treat it was. All right. Well, you're an incredible vocalist, David. Thank you for requesting it just the same. Cecilia Bartoli doing the honours there at 6:09 on ABC Classic Drive. Two more requests. That's what I can squeeze in. Then Danielle McGreen, she's here. She is promising you that the playlist is for a party. It does include Wagner. It's very fun. Okay? Don't go anywhere.

The March to the Scaffold. Thank you, Carlene in Manly, requesting his opioid-fueled... Some people get very upset when I suggest it. It was just the fictional world of the story of the symphony, that Berlioz himself was not fond of opium. I think the jury's still out on that, to be honest. That was the March to the Scaffold. Okay, the 4 minutes to 6. Thank you, Carlene, for that one. We can squeeze in one more request before Danielle McGrain takes you into your Friday night proper. Thank you.

0: Well, it's a beautiful, calm, sweet sigh for your last request this week on ABC Classic Drive with me, Vanessa Hughes. Thank you to Lily in Central Victoria for requesting A New Romance.
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4: Welcome to your weekend. I officially declare it begun. Start the celebrations. Maybe you've already started them. And if you're heading to a wedding this weekend, well, this piece should get you in the mood. If you're not going to a wedding, at least now you can pretend you are. This is music written for a wedding party scene. So this is your opportunity to kick your heels up, head to the dance floor and have a boogie. It's from Wagner's opera Lohengrin.

A Wagner party to start your weekend off on the right note. Berlin Philharmonic Orchestra, conducted by Herbert von Karajan, with the prelude to Act 3, in other words, the wedding party from Wagner's Lohengrin. Danielle McGrain here with you. I've been overseas for quite a few weeks, so it's lovely to be back and to be bringing you all this great music, especially when we get to be celebratory and say, yay, it's the weekend. The next piece is from an American pianist, virtuoso.

pianist and composer of Ukraine background, Misha Levitsky, who actually toured Australia back in the 1920s. This is one of his most famous pieces that he composed. It's called The Enchanted Nymph.

Tamara Anna Chislovska performing at Misha Levitsky's The Enchanted Nymph. I'm taking you right back now on ABC Classic, going back to the 14th century. You think of music that's really old, sometimes you think it might be a bit stodgy, but it's not. It never is it? If you listen to The Baroque Show here on ABC Classic, you'll know that it is vibrant. There's movement to it, and it's often designed for dancing too. That's what this next piece is certainly designed for. It's called a dance. It's a dance for fiddle and percussion, and you're going to hear it here with Sylvain Lemaître and Garth Knox.

Some dances there from the 14th century with Garth Knox on the fiddle and Sylvain Lemaître on percussion. If that was right up your alley, completely floated your boat, you can hear a lot more traditional pieces, mostly from Afghanistan, but also from other places from beyond, and some interesting arrangements of Sati, for example. That's in your evening concert tonight with Joel Carnegie, which features the Australian Baroque group Van Diemen's Band alongside Persian specialists Ensemble Kabul. And they're doing that what they do best, which is blending sort of sounds from the East and the West. That's going to be a lot of fun. That's coming up at 8 o'clock, just after I say goodbye to you. But long time to go before I say goodbye to you, and lots more music to play, going from the 14th century right back up to the 20th now, with this music for a video game, for Super Mario, and a role-playing game that came out in the 1990s. It's called Beware the Forest's Mushrooms.

Andrew Dunn, or is Raphael Cello on the cello with Patty Rudazil on violin and viola performing Beware the Forest's Mushrooms by Yoko Shimomura from Super Mario RPG. Lots more game show music coming up for you here with Mina Shamali at 11 o'clock on ABC Classic tonight. But now, a piece composed for the clarinet that really was probably the first major work for this relatively new instrument at the time. This is back when Mozart was composing in the 18th century, and it's sort of the last great work that he composed, or one of the last great works that he composed. This is his clarinet concerto in A major, first movement.

0: Your soloist on the clarinet was Sabine Meyer with Staatskapelle Dresden, conducted by Hans Wonk, and the first movement of Mozart's clarinet concerto in A major, his only clarinet concerto. Now, Ed is here. He's going to tell you about a new show that's starting on ABC Classic tomorrow, and then I'm going to play you some Cécile Chaminade.
1: Hello, I'm Ed LeBrock. Travel back in time with me, not very far, to the second half of the 20th century, where composers in the United States are throwing all the rules and, well, almost everything else out the window. This year, to celebrate Steve Reich's 90th birthday, we'll explore minimalism, its origins, its influences. Infinite Loops, the story of minimalism, begins tomorrow from 5 on ABC Classic and ABC Listen.

That was the first of Cécile Chaminade's six romantic pieces, Alessandro Amara and Roberto Proceda on the piano performing it for you. Now I'm about to play you a piece in ABC Classic that comes from a film series, also a TV series. I'm not going to tell you what it is. I want you to guess even what genre you think that this music goes with, but I don't think you're going to have trouble guessing exactly what kind of characters would be having capers to this music.

So if you guessed Bugs Bunny, you were right. That was Tunnel Vision by Carl Johnson, designed for the Looney Tunes cartoons. You can just tell it's characters getting up to capers when you listen to that, can't you? On ABC Classic Now, this piece is all about going through a period of change, one in which you know you're going to emerge better on the other side, sort of going from dark into light. It's by the composer Danielle Eva Schwab, and it's the first movement of her suite, Out of the Tunnel.

Publi Quartet performing that first movement, Fast. It's called Fast, from Danielle Avishvob's Out of the Tunnel. If you're going through a period of change, maybe you really related to the feelings that that one evoked. On ABC Classic Now, this piece is called The Unfortunate Traveller. It's by Imogen Holst, and she named it after a book that already existed by Thomas Nash with the same name. It was from the Elizabethan times, so it went right back to the 16th century, and it was all about a sort of a rogue, a clever rogue who gets by on his wits.

a sort of English rogue. He's the fellow who is the subject of the book that inspired that piece of music by Imogen Holst. It's called The Unfortunate Traveller, Southwest German Chamber Orchestra, conducted by Douglas Bostock, performing it for you now. But away from rogues and into the land or the imagination of your dreams. This is by Marie Jaël on ABC Classic now. It's called Dans un rêve.

0: From Marie Jaël, the first movement of Dans un rêve. She's taking you into a dream you want to be in there, isn't she? It's one of those happy, relaxing ones that you never want to end. Not one of those horrible dreams. We have those too sometimes, particularly when you're feeling anxious. But that was a happy one, and I hope it took you to a happy place. Celia Onetta Benzaïd on piano, Eloise Luzzatti on cello, and Manon Galli on violin. Now, coming up, I'm going to be playing you a piece from Nigel Westlake that's going to take you somewhere cold, cold but interesting, and a place not very many people get to visit unless you're a scientist. So you've probably guessed already what I'm going to play for you. And I'm going to start off the next hour with a piece by Andrew Lloyd Webber.
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1: It's really lovely to be here with you this Friday evening. I think we had a little bit of a party in the last hour, but I'm going to offer you a chance to reflect now, a moment of reprieve after a busy week, I'm sure. This is a piece of music that is composed by someone synonymous with the musical, Andrew Lloyd Webber, but this came completely out of left field, very different for him. It's from his Requiem, a Requiem he composed sort of in the years after the passing of his father, the composer William Lloyd Webber. He died in 1982 and this came out in 1985. So it was very much him reflecting on his father and his father's death and his father's life. So it's a very heartfelt piece of music. And this part of the Requiem is one really famous for certain sopranos who've sung it before, including Lloyd Webber's very regular collaborator, Sarah Brightman. In this case, you're going to hear two wonderful sopranos, Jane Sheldon and Sarah McCliver, performing it for you. This is the PA Yaesu.

that peace, it just has the ability to kind of lift you up above yourself, doesn't it? Take you out of the everyday. And I hope it gave you time to have a reflect, I suppose, to reflect on your week, your weekend ahead. It was the PAYSU from Andrew Lloyd Webber's Requiem, Jane Sheldon and Sarah McCliver, sopranos with Cantillation and Sinfonia Australis, performing it, conducted by David Stanhope. Now, a little bit of a jazz inflection now on ABC Classic with the jazz maestra herself, Judy Bailey. This is the Sprightly Ones.

Jazz legend Judy Bailey performing her piece, The Sparkly Ones. Now, I mentioned earlier that it's going to take you somewhere cold, somewhere that not a lot of people get to go to unless you're a scientist of some sort. I'm talking about Antarctica. This is from the music Nigel Westlake composed for an IMAX documentary back in the early 90s called Antarctica, all about this magical place. On ABC Classic now, this is Wooden Ships from Nigel Westlake's Antarctica Suite.

Timothy Kane on the guitar with the Tasmanian Symphony Orchestra conducted by David Porcelline. That was Wooden Ships from Nigel Westlake's Antarctica Suite. You do get to travel quite a bit here on ABC Classic. I've taken you to Antarctica. Now I'm taking you off to Cuba. This is actually a patriotic Cuban song. You'll probably know the tune to it. You'll hum along. You might even move your shoulders to this one. It does make you want to dance a little bit. It's Guantanamera.

That's a lot of fun, isn't it? Guantanamera by Joseto Fernandez. And that was a collaboration, that particular recording, between the horn player Sarah Willis and the Havana Lyceum Orchestra, a group that she put together for her one of her recordings. This one came off Mozart y Mambo, where she went and she worked with musicians from Cuba. You had Harold Madrigal Frias on the trumpet there, and they were conducted by Jose Antonio Mendez Padron. Now, keeping the fun going here on ABC Classic, I've got a violin sonata for you now from Mel Bonis, which, as I say, it keeps the fun going. Wait till you hear the pizzicato on this and how it just matches the piano in the opening.

0: That was the finale from Mel Bonice's Violin Sonata in F sharp minor. Annette Barbara Vogel on violin with Dervil Chisetti on piano. Now, Mary is up next to tell you about the return of a beloved show here on ABC Classic, and then you'll hear a dance by Elena Katz-Chernin.
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That one by Elena Katz-Chernin. Featured Elena Katz-Chernin on the piano with her collaborator Tamara Anichislavska also on the piano, and a piece of music about a very impractical item. It was Dance of the Paper Umbrellas, but I guess they'd be very beautiful to look at, especially if you're dancing around with them. And the next piece on ABC Classic comes from a great documentary about our rivers, which included an original soundtrack from the Australian Chamber Orchestra, from Richard Tognetti in particular, and William Barton and Pierce Burbrook de Vere. They all worked on the music that accompanied this documentary, which is called River. Here's a piece from it.

That was called Deep Time Visitation from the documentary River. William Barton, Richard Tognetti and Pierce Burbrook de Vere all composed it, with the Australian Chamber Orchestra performing it there. Tognetti and Barton also on that performance. Now, keeping with the aquatic theme here on ABC Classic, this one is called Water Pump.

Windworks, performing Water Pump by James Ledger. If that really floated your boat, you should check out the new show Infinite Loops on ABC Classic. It starts tomorrow at 5 o'clock with Ed LaBrock. And it's going into and delving into the history of minimalism. It's all to celebrate Steve Reich's 90th birthday. But back to the ballet now, from Jules Massenet's Hérodiade.

Estonian National Symphony Orchestra, conducted by Nima Järvi, with the ballet suite from Herodiad by Massenet. I've got one more piece to play for you before Joel brings you that excellent concert, which includes Van Diemen's Band. That's at 8 o'clock. This one is a guitar piece by Emilia Giuliani. It's the second of her six preludes.

0: James Acres on the guitar, and that was the second of Amelia Giuliani's six preludes. Thanks for your company this evening. It's been a lot of fun to be back with you on a Friday to start your weekend. Joel Carnegie is going to be continuing your weekend now with a concert from Van Diemen's band and ensemble Kabul. I hope you have a lovely night.
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3: Australian baroque supergroup Van Diemen's Band teaming up with Persian specialists Ensemble Kabul tonight for music from Afghanistan and beyond. In a night of musical archaeology, your evening concert uncovering forgotten sounds and motifs from history. This concert blending East and West with many works arranged by the ensemble members themselves. On the way tonight, music from Hildegard von Bingen and Eric Satie, and the father of Afghan pop music, poet and artist Nenawaz, who was assassinated by Soviet forces in the late 1970s. Let's begin there.

the Afghan song, Ey Nenawar, from the reed player, composer and singer Nenawaz. Written 50 years ago, based on a poem by Rumi about growing up and missing where you come from. Your evening concert from Eukarya. I'm Joel Carnegie, and you're hearing tonight from Van Diemen's Band Ensemble Kabel in the Adelaide Hills. Two pieces now from the ensembles, the second of them coming from the mandolin player and composer Luke Plum. It's called More Than Memory. Music about nostalgia for childhood. First, though, Van Diemen's Band violist Rachel Myers has an arrangement of a Ladino love song.

Luke Plum's More Than Memory on ABC Classic. Before that, a Latino love story arranged by Rachel Myers, Van Diemen's band Violist, digging into her Jewish roots. I'm Joel Carnegie tonight. You're listening to Baroque Specialists, Van Diemen's band. They're based in Tasmania. They were founded by violinist Julia Fredersdorf about a decade ago. You're also hearing from Ensemble Kabul, now based in Europe. Their speciality, Persian music, banned by the Afghan regime. Ensemble Kabul's Khaled Amin reminding concertgoers that the flow of traffic between Europe and Asia has been regular and constant throughout history, with lots of people travelling between Afghanistan and Baroque-era Europe, with lots of musical exchange happening that historically has been otherwise ignored. And that exchange continues next on ABC Classic as we hear from Eric Satie, his Nocien No. 1, an arrangement created for the collective by the musicologist and Van Diemen's Band harpsichord player, Donald Nicholson.

Ensemble Carvel, Van Diemen's Band on ABC Classic with an arrangement of Eric Satie's Nocien No. 1 by Donald Nicholson. And you're hearing it tonight in your evening concert on ABC Classic. Ensemble Carvel next, heading towards interval at Eucario with an improvisation that includes a popular Afghani tune called Ya Rasul Allah.

Ensemble Couple on ABC Classic, having a brief moment to themselves on stage at Yukari up in Paramount Country, improvising on traditional Afghani sounds and songs, including Ya Rasul Allah. I'm Joel Carnegie, and it's interval time on ABC Classic, with more blending and bending of East and West and Baroque and Persian music on the way in your Friday evening concert from Van Diemen's Band from Tassie and Ensemble Carvel, now based in Europe. On Lunchtime Concert across the weekend, the Adelaide Symphony Orchestra continuing their Sibelius series tomorrow at 1 with the first and third of Sibelius's Scandi Symphonies, the fifth and sixth of Sibelius's Symphonies on Sunday's edition of Lunchtime Concert. The audience here having scoffed down a quick scone or two. Now back seated for the second half of tonight's evening concert with Van Diemen's Band and Ensemble Carvel back on stage with Hildegard von Bingen coming up, and first a festive Persian love story arranged by Khaled Ahmed from Ensemble Carvel. This is called Batu Dal Dadam.

I gave my heart to you, Batu Dal Dadam, on ABC Classic, from the much-admired singer-songwriter and composer Shah Wali Taranazaz, who fled Afghanistan to New York City. He died in 2008, but had 300 Persian songs in his back pocket. His music tonight arranged by the rubab lute-playing Khaled Aman on stage at Yukaria. I'm Joel Carnegie, your evening concert featuring Ensemble Kabel and Van Diemen's Band. And now it's back to a mix of Hildegard von Bingen, and then we're going to hear some more Persian music.

Hildegard von Bingen, Sovietus Sapienti, then a traditional Persian song, Namagar. A new addition into Van Diemen's Band's repertoire with Ensemble Carpel on stage at Eucharia. Then now to a Baroque piece from Antoine Boise around in the late 1500s, early 1600s, a superintendent of music at the French court in Baroque times. This is a piece called Nos Esprits Libres.

Nos Esprit Libre from Antoine Boisse on ABC Classic. Van Diemen's Band Ensemble Carpool with you tonight from Eucharia, a concert exploring the threads found between the music of Afghanistan and Western classical traditions from the 12th century through to today. A program all about preserving and sharing the musical history of Afghanistan and its truly gifted musicians. This is despite the fact that Ensemble Carpool are no longer able to play this music in the country of their birth. Van Diemen's Band's Julia Fredersdorf saying that every time the band gets together with Ensemble Carpool, within seconds they're all speaking the same language. Ensemble Carpool's rhubarb player, Khaled Amin, who's also a classical guitarist, also said he found a lot of similarities between early Baroque dancers and his own musical heritage. And this next piece returns us to the father of Afghan pop music, Nenawaz.

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1: Dadaman Isahara from Nenowaz on ABC Classic. A Khaled Amin arrangement from 2022, describing a mystic's wanderings in the desert. Ensemble Kabul, Van Diemen's Band with you in your evening concert. As we hear now, a Scottish pibroch from the 17th century, traditionally performed on bagpipes and composed by an ancestor of mine, Patrick McCrimmon, upon the death of 7 of his 8 children during an outbreak of smallpox. My ancestor being the child that survived, which is pretty wild to think about, with Ensemble Kabul's Shia Hashimi. Also adding a song by Fahad Daria, written during the war in Afghanistan, about a mother mourning the loss of her child. And there's some surprise audience participation in this too.
2: I'm sure you all know that bagpipes have a drone.
3: That's you.
2: You're going to be the drone. So we'll all do it together.

Patrick McCrimmon's Lament for Children paired with an Afghan song from Fahad's Daya on ABC Classic. Ensemble Kabul, Khaled Amin on the rhubarb, the lute, Zaya Shimi on vocals and tabla percussion, Masoud Hashimi on the Sabak Ali, the drums. The Van Diemen's Band's artistic director, baroque violinist Julia Fredersdorf, viola player Rachel Myers, viola da gamba and violone player Laura Vaughan, cellist Martin Panica, harpsichord player Donald Nicholson, and mandolin player Luke Plum. Your evening concert tonight concluding with a mashup, a pairing of J.S. Bach's Gavotte from his lute suite BWV 995 with a traditional Persian melody, Nagma-i Kabuli.

The mashup of J.S. Barks Gavotte from his Lute Suite, BWV 995 with Nagma e Kabuli, Ensemble Carpal, Van Diemen's Band on ABC Classic. Tonight's concert recorded by producer Luke Altman and sound engineer

Tom Henry. And on J.S. Bach, that got me thinking about all the cello suites that Bach came up with during his lifetime. And I thought I would pull out the Rolodex and give this one a spin for you. It's the Saraband from J.S. Bach's cello suite number 6 in D major.

Abel Salachaway on the cello with Manchester Collective and the Fred Thomas arrangement of J.S. Bach's Saraband from his cello suite number 6 in D major. It's 14 to 10.

Jean Bernard's Three Songs Villitas on ABC Classic with Sandrine Piau, the soprano, in that new release from her with pianist David Kadouche.

Sergio Zara and the Boston Symphony Orchestra with an antique minuet from Maurice Ravel on ABC Classic, where it's coming up to 10 o'clock. Some evening's gold now from Anthony Walker with Cantillation and the Orchestra of the Antipodes. It's Mozart's Ave Verum Corpus.

0: Ave Verum Corpus by Mozart, Antony Walker, Cantillation and the Orchestra of the Antipodes on ABC Classic. 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
2: I remember just before going on stage, Michael Tilson Thomas was conducting. I said, actually, now I'm a bit nervous. These people are all expecting Itzhak Perlman. And Michael said, Gil, it's too late. Just go out there and enjoy it. We're going to play.
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Oh, yeah. Christopher Sharp, Natalie Mannix, Stephen Menard, and Tony Baker with a trombone quartet from Dorothy Gates, the New York-based Irish-born American composer and trombonist, long associated with the Salvation Army Band, a trombone quartet from 2012 called Shaken, Not Stirred. It's 10:06. I'm Joel Carnegie. Ed LeBrock has got a new series on minimalism. It's called Infinite Loops. It starts tomorrow. And I've got music now from Kemi Pepin. This is not directly minimalist, but she's a composer from France who has been certainly inspired by minimalism.

Camille Pepin's Lenny Akia with Ben Glassberg conducting the Orchestre National de Lyon at 21 past 10. I'm Joel Carnegie with you for your Friday evening on ABC Classic, as is Collective Footprints here with music from Aaron White. This is A Question, where to from here?

Music from Collective Footprints, from their album Side by Side, music celebrating country and culture. Aaron White's Where To From Here on ABC Classic. Richard Mills, the Tasmanian Symphony Orchestra now, shaking it out with Graham Kerner's Shaker Dancers.

The Tasmanian Symphony Orchestra is shaking it out on your Friday evening with Richard Mills, Graham Kerner's Shaker Dancers on ABC Classic. I'm Joel Carnegie, Mina Shamali up next with the game show, and I'm leaving you this week with Gemma Turvey from her album Into the Life of Things. This is a track called Heritage.

Hello and welcome. I'm Mina Shamali, and this is The Game Show on ABC Classic. Each year, around the early part of October, Melbourne International Games Week takes over the city and brings people from around the nation and sometimes from around the world together to celebrate everything about video games. And part of this celebration is the Australian Game Developer Awards, spotlighting excellence across a multitude of fields. So tonight, I'm bringing you the music of several nominees from the 2026 awards ceremony, including a game show exclusive listen to new melodies from the world of Bluey, from the 2026 game Bluey's Happy Snaps, so stay tuned for that. Right now, the score from one of the nominees for Game of the Year, a game where jazz and the golden age of Hollywood melt into each other to bring you into 1930s New York, reimagined as a retrofuturistic floating city. This is Aether and Iron.

Composers Christopher Tin and Alex Williamson with the music of Aether and Iron, featuring the Fames Skopje Studio Orchestra. And this title, co-developed in Australia, is up for Game of the Year at the 2026 Australian Game Developer Awards. These next two titles are also up for that very same honor. In a few minutes, you will hear the music of Mixtape, the story of an aspiring music supervisor who's trying to assemble the perfect soundtrack for her and her friend's last day at school. Throughout all the shenanigans, it's the music of Josh Abrahams. Before that, you will hear the music of Mikey O'Neill for Memento, a story with many narrative paths and possibilities that asks the question, what might your life look like if you chose one toy differently in your childhood?

Two nominees for Game of the Year at the Australian Game Developer Awards in 2026. First, you heard the music of Memento by Mikey O'Neill, then the music of Mixtape by Josh Abrahams. You're listening to The Game Show here on ABC Classic, and Mixtape is actually nominated for a number of categories, including Excellence in Music. And alongside it, the score to Malice in that same category by Belinda Coombs, who provides the perfect accompaniment and spine-tingling yet relaxed sound for exercising demons.

music with which to exorcise your demons. It's the score to Malice by Belinda Coombs, featuring vocal performances by Montaigne, a nominee for excellence in music at the Australian Game Developer Awards. Now that was pretty dark and serious. So how about the diametric opposite from another category, excellence in impact? And this nominee is none other than Bluey. The game is Bluey's Happy Snaps. And in this story, Bluey and Bingo have found Dad's old camera from, you know, back when he was cool. So along with them, you go on adventures around the world of the show, snapping photos wherever you please. The developers of this game, Gameloft Brisbane, have very kindly provided an exclusive listen to some of the music just for you here on the game show on ABC Classic. So from Bluey's Happy Snaps, this is what it sounds like when you're taking photographs in South Bank.

apps. From the score by Pascal Dion, based on themes by the show's composer, Geoff Bush. And this game nominated for Excellence in Impact at the 2026 Australian Game Developer Awards. Mina Shamali here with you on the game show on ABC Classic. And another title nominated in the same category.

from the music of The Last Werewolf by Australian composer Chris Head. And this game nominated for Excellence in Impact at the Australian Game Developer Awards. Now, these next two animal-themed games are nominated for Excellence in Gameplay. In a few minutes, you will hear from Schrödinger's Cat Burglar, a heist with a quantum mechanic twist. But first, here's Isopod, a webbed spin-off, a story where you play as a tiny pill bug in a big world.

The music of two titles nominated for excellence in gameplay at the Australian Game Developer Awards. Here on ABC Classic, you heard Schrödinger's Cat Burglar by composer Ollie Horton, also known as Dreamtrack. And before that, Isopod, a web spinoff by composer Stein van Wackeren. This next category is excellence in ongoing, where rather than release as a one-off, a game would release as a continuing product and continue updating and evolving through the years. One of the titles up for this award in 2026 is Forts, where your goal is to reduce the structures of your opponents to rubble while fortifying your own. Here's music from the 2026 chapter, Forts Firebird, by composer Jeff Van Dyke.

Composer Jeff Van Dyke laying down the score for the 2026 game Forts Firebird and the Forts series nominated for Excellence in Ongoing at the Australian Game Developer Awards. Finally, tonight on ABC Classic, these next two games are nominated across multiple categories, including Excellence in Debut, where developers released their very first game officially and are being recognized for it. Before I end this show with the rhythm game Bits and Bops, lots of fun in that one, here's something magical and slightly eerie from Key Fairy.

0: The music of two Australian composers for two Australian titles nominated for multiple categories, including Excellence in Debut at the Australian Game Developer Awards of 2026. First, you heard Key Fairy by Jane Way, followed by Bits and Bops by Julian Sanchez, also known as Zorsi. I'm Mina Shamali. Thank you for joining me on The Game Show. I'll catch you again right here on ABC Classic.
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3: Hello and welcome to Luminous on ABC Classic. My name is Bailey Pickles and I am very excited to share some of this music for you tonight. Maybe excited is the wrong word to use at this time of night. Maybe it's more like I don't even know. I'll think of it though. It needs to be something a bit more calm. I'm very enthused for you to hear this music tonight. It's calm. It's gentle. It's music that's hopefully going to put you to sleep at this very late hour. And wherever you are in Australia or the world, because I know there's people listening from overseas as well, even Poland, I hope that you have a fantastic evening and that this music helps you fall asleep. We're starting off this evening with a piece by Sophie Hutchings called Cloud Beneath the Sea.

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1: I'm so excited for you to hear this next piece of music, mostly because it's one of my favourite pieces of music, and because I just love Harry Potter so much. This is one that I specifically requested and put it right at the top of my list of pieces that I wanted to hear. I hope you love it as well. This is from the Harry Potter films. From Harry Potter and the Deathly Hallows Part 2, and it's called Lily's Theme. It's by Alexandra Desplat. Enjoy.

Wow, isn't that beautiful? That is Harry Potter and the Deathly Hallows Part 2, Lily's Theme by Alexandra Desplat. And there's something about those movies that just takes me to another place. And the music is a huge, huge part of that. And the magic of the composers that made it happen. The franchise started off with the John Williams, which was the most beautiful soundtracks. They had a very colourful sound and they sounded very childlike as well. And then as the franchise went on and as the characters got older, as Harry Potter got older, the sound of the score started getting darker and darker and darker. And that's about as dark as it gets with that last score. That is for the last movie that they did. And it's just so inspiring to me. So I really wanted to play it for you guys. I hope you enjoyed it. This next piece of music is by the incredible Chloe Flower. It's called Flower Through Concrete. Enjoy.

writer she is. She just knows how to write beautiful music. That is Chloe Flower, Flower Through Concrete. Next up we have a piece of music by the master of sleep music, Max Richter. This piece is called And Some Will Fall. With sleep music, the trick is to kind of not have anything happen too suddenly. And you'll hear how in this piece of music, Max really elongates every chord so that it has a lot of time before you go to the next chord. That just helps your brain kind of shut off and fall asleep. So hopefully this one puts you to sleep. This is Max Richter, And Some Will Fall.

He's the master of sleep music for a reason. That is Max Richter. And the piece is And Some Will Fall. Next up, we have a piece of music from Paul Antoni Bonetti.

Two gorgeous pieces of music there. The first was a piece by Paul Anthony Bonetti, and it's called Calling Home, and the second was by Tim Alhoff, the one you just heard, and it's called Acid 672. Next up, we have a piece of music by Julie Cooper called Darkness. I just love the vocal part in this straight away. It just transports you to another world, and it is very calming. I hope that wherever you are, you're relaxed and you're enjoying the music. Here we go.

That was Darkness by Julie Cooper. You're listening to Luminous on ABC Classic. This next piece of music is by a German ensemble called Vision, and the piece of music is called Vision. Here we go.

German ensemble Vision with their piece Vision there. I hope you love that. That's a staple of Luminous. I play it all the time because it's a beautiful piece of music. This next piece of music is called Mother from Lion, and it's by Dustin O'Halloran.

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1: I've got two pieces of music coming up for you. The first is Fortlandia by Johan Johansson. The last piece of music will be Experience by Ludvíko Einaudi. I hope that wherever you are, you're enjoying the music and enjoying Luminous. My name is Bailey Pickles. Here we go.

One of my favorite pieces of music there, that was Experienced by Ludovico Einaudi. I hope that you have a fantastic evening wherever you are. You've been listening to Luminous on ABC Classic. My name is Bailey Pickles.

Hi, Greta Bradman with you for ABC Classic, Mindful Music, and an episode called Letting Go Mindfully. This time of year can bring change ahead. Some of it wanted and chosen, some less so. And I hope to provide you space for letting go mindfully and indeed sitting with exactly where you're at right now. Time for making space for your present moment experience without judgment. Just noticing, observing.

There will be room for a gentle celebration of what was. And room for associated feelings of grief or longing. And if you're ready, then there's potential for a shift towards acceptance coming through too.

Begin by taking some deep breaths in through your nose and out through your mouth. Breathing in through your nose over a count of four. Pause. Breathing out. Pause. Allowing the air to drop down into your lungs and breathe in. Take another two little sniffs to top up. And breathing out again through your mouth. And just repeat some breaths just like this. As always, you can modify as you need. As you breathe, imagine you are breathing in cool, refreshing air, bathing your body in a sense of calm. As you breathe out, imagine releasing a soft cloud of mist that gently dissolves in the air around you. With each out-breath, imagine this mist carrying away anything you no longer need in this moment. Maybe tension, expectations, or judgments. Just watch them gently drift away, light and free in the air around you. As you listen to this music of Ólafur Arnalds here on ABC Classic Mindful Music.

As you continue to listen to the music, bring to mind something that you may wish gently to let go of, remembering that letting go is a process and probably won't be achieved in one mindful music episode, but perhaps we can make a little progress.

So my invitation for you is to bring to mind something you wish to let go of. And to reflect on what it is you're letting go of without judgment. Maybe it's a person, a job, or a place, an experience, or a phase of life. And as you move through this process, continue to use the music and your breath as an anchor to now. In this moment, here and now, take some time to reflect on what the past has brought around, what you're letting go of, and intentionally orient to what you're grateful for, in spite of any struggle or challenge. Bring to mind positive memories or lessons from the experience that you're releasing. How has it positively helped shape you, even in the smallest of ways?

Allow your reflections about what you're letting go of to come up naturally, observing any thoughts or feelings of gratitude, whether they're sweet or bittersweet, memories or lessons, as though you were a curious scientist noticing these thoughts and feelings for the very first time without judgment. And you can allow them to come and go rather than feeling you need to hook into them and do something with them. Using the music to help in this process of letting go. Imagining that you're sending your reflections outward. Allowing them to mingle with the sounds from Ryuichi Sakamoto.

who is playing their own work here on ABC Classic Mindful Music. And just like ripples spreading outward on a pond, the notes fade and another one comes along, allowing space, not just for the sounds, but for your reflections about what you're grateful for, to grow outward too. With the ripples of sound, ensuring your breath is

Take another one or two deep breaths in through your nose and out through your mouth. And let's take the next minute or so just to reconnect fully with the music, shaking off what sometimes is a really hard thing to do, cultivating gratitude around that which you are letting go of. And I invite you now just to get really curious about the music. The chords in the right hand. The sense of predictable movement in the left hand.

I'm going to invite you now to create room for feelings of loss, grief, or longing associated with the process of letting go. Acknowledging these feelings as part of this process

You're not looking to push these feelings away, but rather make room for them. Creating a space of compassion, kindness, and warmth where they can rest a while if they need to. If you like, you can think of these feelings as guests, arriving at your very own internal gathering. And you don't need to engage with each one of these feelings directly, nor send them away. Rather, you're there to open the door, welcome them in, and let them be. Give them permission to sit quietly within you for as long as they need. With the help of this music here on ABC Classic Mindful Music by Stefan Mocher, it's called Myrtle. You might like to imagine creating a welcoming space inside an internal garden, with soft light, gentle grass, a breeze rippling through the trees, and the distant sound of birds.

You might think of these feelings as some of your companions along the journey of letting go. As you soften resistance to them and allow them to ebb and flow.

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Allowing your feelings to be as they are. Guests.

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And in this time on Mindful Music, you're making space, honoring the feelings, and in so doing, honoring what it is that you are letting go of. Without forgetting.

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Feel the warmth of your hand and the gentle rise and fall of your breath beneath it. Letting this action be a small gesture of care towards yourself. A reminder that you're here, doing the best you can.

So far, in this episode of Mindful Music for ABC Classic, we've taken some time to notice how you're feeling in this moment, reflecting on letting go. Time to notice how you're feeling without any need to change or judge those feelings. And I invite you now to reflect, still without judgment, on letting go and the associated thoughts and feelings as involving suffering. You might notice, maybe even say to yourself, "This is a moment of letting go. This is a moment of suffering." And you are making space for feelings associated with this suffering. As you continue to listen to the music, this is Einaudi's Experience, played by Anna Lapwood on the organ. You might want to take some time to reflect how whatever you are experiencing, you are not alone. Experiencing loss is part of being human and is something we all go through in different ways. You might say to yourself, "I am not alone in my experience." Intentionally making room for the knowing other people have the same experience as you in one way or another. The details might be different, but the sensations and the experience can be very similar. And you can allow this small symbolic gesture of placing your hand on your chest, which has actually been shown to help promote the release of oxytocin, the love or bonding hormone. That small gesture as one not just of self-kindness toward yourself, but as an acknowledgement that you are not alone in your experience.

And now I invite you to intentionally offer yourself some kindness in this moment. May I be kind to myself. And this music is perfect for this moment because sometimes it can take great intentionality, great determination to offer yourself kindness. You might even add, may I give myself the compassion and patience I need. Or, may I accept myself as I am in this moment. See what words come to mind for you. Remembering that it's not about getting the words perfect. It is about creating intentional space for inclining toward you with kindness and compassion. As the music continues here on ABC Classic Mindful Music, let the rhythm and sounds of the music gently hold you, breathing in kindness toward your own experience, breathing out any tension in this moment, simply sitting with your experience, noticing what is coming up, offering yourself warmth and acceptance. And if you've not already done so, you can allow your hand to drop back down into your lap. And think of acceptance as creating space for things to be as they are right now. That includes accepting thoughts of wishing things were different. Allow the music of Oleyelo, his work, Still, to carry you into a sense of openness, both to what is pleasant as well as difficult. Remembering that acceptance is not about things never changing, it's not about stopping work towards affecting change, but rather in coming back to what is. Acceptance is about enabling you to move forward from here. I'm Greta Bradman, with you for ABC Classic Mindful Music. You can find every episode on ABC Listen, and learn more via the ABC Classic website, abc.net.au/classic. Oleyelo's Still, with Eleanor Turner playing harp there, alongside Voces 8 in that arrangement, thanks to Jeff Lawson here on ABC Classic Mindful Music, from Alfonso Montes, Preludio de Adios.

Matt Withers, the guitarist there with Alfonso Montes's Preludio de Adios, his prelude of farewell. With Alfonso Montes being a Venezuelan guitarist and composer who blends classical music and Latin American rhythms. Beautiful music right there for ABC Classic Mindful Music in an episode all about letting go. From John Williams, this is the theme for The Long Goodbye.

Anne-Sophie Mutter and the Boston Symphony Orchestra, with John Williams conducting his own music there, the theme from The Long Goodbye, here on ABC Classic Mindful Music with me, Greta Bradman, where this evening we have been exploring the theme of letting go. And sometimes it can feel like letting go is the end of the journey, rather than a waypoint on a longer road. From Eric Sessionwald's, this is The Long Road for Chorus.

Don't you love those little chimes, like sparkles that disappear into the distance from Eric Sessionvald's Long Road, Stephen Layton and Polyphony on ABC Classic Mindful Music, where the theme has been letting go. And I mentioned that acceptance and inviting you to accept the feelings and thoughts associated with the process of letting go is not about accepting things as they are in order to remain here and to avoid change, but rather to reconnect with what is in order to move forward. From James Newton Howard's music for The Last Airbender, this is Flow Like Water.

Flow Like Water from James Newton Howard's score to The Last Airbender with Jean-Yves Thibaudet at the piano and the studio orchestra. Gavin Greenaway was conducting for ABC Classic Mindful Music with me, Greta Bradman, from Ryuichi Sakamoto, a work that involves water. This is Aqua.

Ryuichi Sakamoto at the piano with their own work there, Aqua, a work about water, allowing water.

to flow, a little like the way we talk about allowing emotions, all the feelings, to flow here on ABC Classic Mindful Music. From Erik Satie, this is his first gymnopédie, originally for solo piano, but arranged here for an ensemble that helps you get really curious, delving into the layers and textures of sound.

The beautiful sounds there of Alliage Quintet with violinist Joseph Lenve, and their take on Erik Satie's Gymnopédie No. 1. And yes, I did mention that it had that mindful twist, by which I mean music that just invites you to be curious and drop down into the present moment, be here now with the music, which at the end of the day is what it is all about here on ABC Classic Mindful Music with me, Greta Bradman,

0: Cloud Beneath the Sea. Music there by Sophie Hutchings, who was at the piano alongside vocalist Rawun Maimuro. I'm Greta Bradman. It's been a pleasure to be with you for another episode of ABC Classic Mindful Music. 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
3: Hello and welcome to a four-hour program of beautiful music to keep you company through the early hours of this new day. We're going to start with music by Nigel Westlake. This is called Sacred Sky. That's the nickname he gave to his string quartet number 3. This is the Australian String Quartet performing.

0: The String Quartet No. 3 by Nigel Westlake. That was called Sacred Sky, a piece that he dedicated to the memory of his sister Kate, who died in early 2018. It's a piece that is full of Kate's spirit, with beauty, energy, soulfulness and transcendence. But of course, the composer's loss, the grief and sadness are in the musical narrative at the same time. That was the Australian String Quartet performing.
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0: Lucas Burns with you through these early hours, and some music by Anne Carr-Boyd. This is a piece for cello and piano called Beneath the Yellow Moon. Susan Blake is the cellist, with John Martin playing piano.

0: Music by Anne Carboyd. That was called Beneath the Yellow Moon. Susan Blake, the cellist, and John Martin, the pianist. In just a moment, I'm going to have some music for you from the 16th century.
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0: Yes, music from the 16th century. Now, this is music by the Italian composer Giovanni Pierluigi da Palestrina. He was one of the most important composers of the late 16th century. He was responsible for writing many, many masses, and we're going to hear one of them now. This is the hymn from Matins for Apostles and Evangelists. It's called Missa Aeterna Christi Munera. And it's sung by the Australian Chamber Choir. They're directed by Douglas Lawrence.

0: Music written by Giovanni Pierluigi da Palestrina, written in 1590. That was the Missa Eterna Christi Munera. And the Australian Chamber Choir was directed by Douglas Lawrence.
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0: Music now by the Australian and British composer and musician from the early 20th century, late 19th century, early 20th century. His name was Frederick Septimus Kelly. He had a very short career. He was aged 35 when he died in the Battle of the Somme. But before that, he was also a rower. He competed in the 1908 Summer Olympics and he joined the Royal Naval Volunteer Reserve during World War I. He wrote plenty of music. Unfortunately, though, you know, never got to develop it through his whole career as a composer. But what we do have remaining of his is well worth listening to. And this is by performed by David Pereira on cello, James Wannan on viola, Rebecca Chan is playing violin. It's Kelly's String Trio.

0: Music by Frederick Septimus Kelly. That was his string trio. And the violinist was Rebecca Chan, James Wannan playing viola, and David Pereira on the cello.
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0: Bernadette Harvey at the piano, playing that music by Jane Stanley, an Australian composer who lives in Glasgow and works as a professor of composition at the University of Glasgow. That was Jane Stanley's piano sonata.
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0: Lucas Burns with you this morning, and we're going to go from a composer who is a professor of composition to another composition academic. This is Raymond Hansen. He was an Australian composer and lecturer in composition at the New South Wales State Conservatorium of Music, as it was then known. Now it's the Sydney Conservatorium of Music. And this is his violin concerto. And Alwyn Elliott is the violinist with the Queensland Symphony Orchestra, conducted by Patrick Thomas.

0: very dramatic end to the Violin Concerto by Raymond Hansen. Alwyn Elliott, the violinist with the Queensland Symphony Orchestra, conducted by Patrick Thomas.
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0: I've got some chamber music for you now. This is music by Ian Munro. It's called Songs from the Bush, and it's a clarinet quintet. Now, in this work, Ian Munro is exploring the relationship between colonial European bush music and indigenous music across the cultural frontier. This is the Amiga Ensemble with David Rowden playing clarinet.

0: Bush Music, Meeting Indigenous Music, in that work by Ian Munro. That was called Songs from the Bush. It was a clarinet quintet. David Rowden was the clarinetist with the Omega Ensemble.
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0: We're just starting the final hour of Night Music this morning before we get to our dawn chorus after a little bit of news in an hour's time. It's music by Michelle Nelson coming up right now. This is the first movement of Eclipse. Now, Eclipse is a concerto for mandola and plucked strings, and it's called Approach, this movement. It's played by Daryl Barron playing the mandola with Concordia Mandolin and Guitar Ensemble.

Daryl Barron playing the mandola with the Concordia Mandolin and Guitar Ensemble. That was the first movement of a piece by guitarist and composer Michelle Nelson. The piece was called Eclipse, that concerto for mandola and plucked strings. The first movement is what we heard, which is called Approach. This is Night Music on ABC Classic. Lucas Burns with you, and some music by Arcangelo Corelli. This is it's an old work, isn't it? It's Concerto Grosso. Corelli was one of those composers who sort of really created the Concerto Grosso, which means a concerto for multiple soloists. This is Genesis Baroque performing.

The Concerto Grosso in C minor. That was music by Arcangelo Corelli, and it was played by Genesis Baroque, and you heard it here on Night Music on ABC Classic. Good morning. I hope you're enjoying the music as you start your day, or maybe it's the end of your day if you've been working overnight. Either way, the music is glorious, isn't it? And this is music by Maurice Ravel, some solo piano music. It's his Sonatine for piano, and it's played by Simon Tedeschi.

music by Maurice Ravel. That was Simon Tedeschi at the piano, playing that sonatine for piano. This is Night Music on ABC Classics. Some music by Adolphe Adame. He's a composer who is very well known for a couple of pieces, one of them being O Holy Night, that you often hear at Christmas time, and the other is his ballet Giselle. And it's music from Giselle that we hear now. This is from Act 2. It's number 22 in the sections of this act, and it's the finale. This is where Giselle's trying to save Albrecht. There's the bell chiming 4 o'clock. You'll hear that in the music. There's also Giselle blessing Albrecht and then disappears, and then Albrecht remains alone. This is the Tasmanian Symphony Orchestra, conducted by Nicolette Frayon.

0: the finale of Act Two from the ballet Giselle. That was Adolphe Adam's music, and the Tasmanian Symphony Orchestra was conducted by Nicolette Frayon.
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0: You might have heard me mention how this next piece came about. It's called More Marimba Dances. It's music by Ross Edwards. Well, originally, Ross wrote some marimba dances, and 20 years later, Claire Edwards said to him that it's about time you wrote some more. So he did, and he called them simply More Marimba Dances. Claire Edwards playing the percussion in this recording.

Ross Edwards' signature all through his music there, isn't it? That's More Marimba Dancers, played by Claire Edwards. Actually says on my notes playing percussion, but of course she was playing marimba and a few other little auxiliary instruments there surrounding that instrument. This is Night Music on ABC Classic. Lucas Burns with you for another couple of pieces. We're going to hear from one of Claire Edwards' good friends, Emily Granger, in just a moment. Emily playing a piece by her husband called In Transit. But before that, here's some music by Andrew Howes. This is called To the Water, To the Sky. The fourth movement of it is called Mount Grenfell.

Music by Andrew Howes. That was called To the Water, To the Sky. The fourth movement there was called Mount Granville, and it was the Murrumbilla Ensemble and Murrumbilla Voices, directed by Michelle Leonard. This is Night Music on ABC Classic, and a piece now by Tristan Coelho called In Transit. It's a piece he wrote for harp, and who better to play it than the composer's wife, Emily Granger.

a nice long resonant note on the harp there to finish that piece of music by Tristan Coelho. That was a piece he wrote called In Transit. It was played by his wife, Emily Granger, who was playing the harp. Now, Emily Granger, the principal harpist for the Queensland Symphony Orchestra. You're listening to Night Music. Coming up after the news is your dawn chorus. And we're going to hear some nature sounds from Indonesia.

0: ABC News with Isabella Carboni. Good morning. A homeless support group says people sleeping rough near the North Adelaide Golf Course development could have been supported to leave if the state government had alerted services to its plans to erect fences around the works. The fences were set up at Johnny Brown Park on Thursday after a federal court determined the state government could go ahead with the redevelopment of the golf course. Toward Home Alliance's Shea Nettle has told 891 ABC Adelaide the state government failed to alert services working with rough sleepers that the project was restarting. Ms Nettle says she understands the government's desire to get on with the project and meet its deadline.
1: But ideally, we would have had another 24 or 48 hour notice period, which would have then given us an opportunity to work carefully with those who were still there to make sure they were safely supported out of the area.
0: A state government spokesperson says it began engaging with services for people living in Park 27A on September 2022. A spokesperson says the safety and well-being of people staying in the area has been a priority throughout the process, and every effort was made to engage respectfully, sensitively, and with appropriate support. Residents near Leongatha, southeast of Melbourne, have been shaken by one of the biggest earthquakes in the region for two decades. Geoscience Australia says the 4.8 magnitude quake has struck at a shallow depth of 10 kilometres, although there have been no reports of injuries or damage so far. Hardy Garcimi from Geoscience Australia says they've received more than 14,000 reports from people who felt the quake, some as far away as Melbourne.
2: Over the past 20 years, we have had more than 200 events in the region, but most of them, they were like a moderate to small. So this one is the second largest after the 2012 Moy earthquake.
0: Overseas now, the G7 group of industrialised nations has agreed to release 100 million barrels of oil and diesel to ease pressure on fuel prices. The BBC's Mike Ashdown reports.
3: The French president, Emmanuel Macron, confirmed that 100 million barrels of oil reserves would be released over the next 4 months. He said it would help maximise production at refineries and bring down diesel prices in a coordinated manner. High costs had caused an escalating row between European nations and America. President Trump had been threatening to ban US exports in order to bear down on domestic costs ahead of the midterm elections. But in a joint statement, the G7 leaders said no measures would now be taken to restrict fuel trading between partner countries.
0: The Indian pilot who helped stop an apparent attempt to crash a Fly Dubai flight has told India's Prime Minister he was determined not to let others die. Smit Maksha has been hailed as a true hero by Indian and Israeli officials and is in hospital in a stable condition as an investigation by the airline gets underway. The BBC's John Donison reports.
4: The Israeli Prime Minister has already said that he, along with the passengers who helped subdue the other pilot, basically prevented another 9/11 from happening. He was in that cockpit. He was covered in blood. He'd clearly been stabbed several times. But he had the presence of mind to get that door open, to release the catch. Because, of course, after all the changes that were made to aircraft after September the 11th, 25 years ago, it is incredibly difficult for passengers to get inside the cockpit. He presumably knew that, and then he took action to get that door open.
0: Back home, maritime authorities will be monitoring waterways over the weekend after an oil spill at the Port of Brisbane. The container ship was refuelling when it started to leak at about 1

0: 7 p.m. yesterday. The leak has been contained, though precautions are advised for other boats in the waterway. Rangers will remain at the scene for the next 2 days to survey wildlife. In the AFL, Adelaide midfielder Isaac Rankin has signed a long-term contract to remain a Crow until at least the end of 2032. The five-year deal is on top of his existing contract, which runs out after next season. Rankin finished in the top 10 of this year's Brownlow medal votes, polling in 7 of the last 8 games. South Australia's weather, there's a warning for sheep graziers in the Murraylands, upper southeast and lower southeast districts, and also a warning for strong marine winds for the upper southeast coast and lower southeast coast. Port Lincoln 18, Port Pirie 22, Renmark 20, Mount Gambier 16, Adelaide 19. This is ABC News.
1: 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We recognise their unbroken, continuing connection to land, waters and community, and we pay our respects to them and their cultures and to elders past, present and future.
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3: Dawn Chorus.

Hello and welcome to your dawn chorus for this morning. The nature sounds coming to us from the jungle during the day in Indonesia. A few bird sounds that perhaps you're not familiar with, but they're just beautiful, aren't they? There's also a few that you are. There's going to be a rooster coming along sometime around halfway through dawn chorus. We'll also have some classical music. There's some music by Peter Sculthorpe, Ennio Morricone, Mozart, Palestrina, and we're starting with music by Kate Neal. This is Song for a Comb Man.

Nicola Benedetti on the violin with the BBC Scottish Symphony Orchestra conducted by Rory MacDonald. That's music by Max Brook. That was his Scottish Fantasy for violin and orchestra. Just the first movement, which is the introduction. 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It's 7 o'clock.

0: ABC News with Isabella Carboni. Good morning. A homeless support group says people sleeping rough near the North Adelaide Golf Course development could have been supported to leave if the state government had alerted services to its plans to erect fences around the works. The fences were set up at Johnny Brown Park on Thursday after a federal court determined the state government could go ahead with the redevelopment of the golf course. Toward Home Alliance's Shea Nettle has told 891 ABC Adelaide the state government failed to alert services working with rough sleepers the project was restarting. Ms Nettle says she understands the government's desire to get on with the project and meet its deadline.
1: But ideally, we would have had another 24 or 48-hour notice period, which would have then given us an opportunity to work carefully with those who were still there to make sure they were safely supported out of the area.
0: A state government spokesperson says it began engaging with services for people living in Park 27A on September 22nd. The spokesperson says the safety and well-being of people staying in the area has been a priority throughout the process, and every effort was made to engage respectfully, sensitively, and with appropriate support. An infectious disease expert says childhood disease such as measles and diphtheria have made a recent comeback due to a drop in vaccinations. South Australia has recorded 9 cases of measles this year, the highest since 2016, most of which are linked to a cluster at Brighton Secondary School sparked by an overseas traveller returning to Adelaide. A national outbreak of diphtheria has also grown to more than 600 cases, with 22 detected in remote SA Indigenous communities. Epidemiology professor at Adelaide University, Adrian Esterman, says they're both examples of diseases which were considered childhood killers more than a century ago.
2: Yes, it is a concern. We are seeing them coming back. Diphtheria is a good example. We're seeing this massive outbreak in Northern Territory and Western Australia. This again is a big worry. So, yes, we are concerned.
0: Overseas now, the G7 group of industrialised nations, including the United States, have agreed to release 100 million barrels of oil and diesel to ease pressure on fuel prices. Tim Wharton reports.
3: French President Emmanuel Macron, who is the current president of the G7 group, has confirmed that 100 million barrels of oil reserves will be released over the next 4 months. He says it will help maximise production at refineries and bring down diesel prices in a coordinated manner. High costs have caused an escalating row between European nations and the United States. US President Donald Trump has been threatening to ban American exports to bring down domestic costs ahead of the midterm elections. But in a joint statement, the G7 leaders, including Mr. Trump, now say no measures will be taken to restrict fuel trading between partner countries.
0: The airline Fly Dubai has launched a full official investigation into an apparent attempt to crash a flight on its way to Tel Aviv, which appears to have been averted after the pilot managed to open the cockpit door despite being stabbed by his co-pilot. Tim Wharton reports.
3: Smit Machar was allegedly stabbed by his co-pilot but managed to open the cockpit door, allowing passengers to enter and restrain the attacker. Israeli Prime Minister Benjamin Netanyahu says the attacker, an Omani national, was arrested in Saudi Arabia and is undergoing questioning there. In a call with Indian Prime Minister Narendra Modi, Captain Machar says he had to do something.
4: I realised that the aircraft is going down and I told myself this is the last push, Smit. The door is right there.
3: A review is now underway into safety regulations on planes after they were tightened following the September 11 attack 25 years ago, where hijackers gained access to flight cockpits and crashed planes into the World Trade Center in New York and near the Pentagon.
0: New York officials say that a woman at the centre of a rape inquiry regarding Cornell University was failed by the system. America's editor John Lyons has more.
5: The case was reopened after an anonymous woman filed a civil lawsuit against the Ivy League university that led to new evidence and sparked public outcry. The woman has alleged she was drugged and raped by several men at a fraternity house at Cornell University in 2024. The New York governor says that at every turn in the investigation, the woman was failed by people and institutions with an obligation to protect her. The governor has appointed New York Attorney General Letitia James to lead the new investigation after saying that she had lost faith in the local prosecutor's handling of the case.
0: Back home, polling suggests Labor's red wall is under threat at Victoria's upcoming election, but those votes may not fall to the Liberals either. Ethan Seidemann reports.
6: Labor has governed Victoria for 33 of the past 44 years, built on safe seats north and west of the Yarra. But at the last election, its primary vote in some of those seats fell by up to 20 points. ABC election analyst Casey Briggs says most of those votes went to minor parties and independents, not the Liberals. He says One Nation, which didn't contest those seats in 2022, could now be another option. And with polls showing voters split roughly four ways, he says One Nation could hold the balance of power after the November 28 election.
0: Brisbane Olympics organisers will front the media later this morning after a video posted to the committee's official YouTube channel leaked the game's emblem ahead of its scheduled unveiling. Chelsea Malunga reports.
7: The emblem's explainer video was posted to the page and scheduled to go live on Monday, but the preview revealed the emblem for both the Olympic and Paralympic Games in the top right corner. The caption also explained the thought process behind them, saying that the emblems are inspired by the spirited cockatoo, featuring the cockatoo's crest, reminiscent of the Olympic and Paralympic flame. A week-long reveal of individual pieces of the emblem had been leading up to a final unveiling on Monday. Organisers say they'll comment at a 9 a.m. press conference on the Gold Coast, where the next piece of the emblem was set to be revealed.
0: A nearly three-decade-long push to set up a whale sanctuary in the South Atlantic has been blocked at a meeting in Hobart. Meg Whitfield has the details.
8: The International Whaling Commission, which was set up to regulate whaling 80 years ago, met in Hobart this week. During the summit, Brazil put forward a resolution to establish a significant whale protection zone in the South Atlantic Ocean to provide a continuous, permanent haven from commercial whaling. While 39 countries voted in favour, 18 voted against the sanctuary and 3 abstained, meaning the resolution failed. Brazil's delegate told the commission his country would continue pushing for the sanctuary until it's approved.
0: With the latest in sport, here's Daniel Garb.
9: Sydney Roosters utility Connor Watson has been ruled out of tomorrow's NRL Grand Final due to concussion. Watson was hurt in last Friday's preliminary final win over the Dolphins, and in a major blow for the Tricolours, has been deemed unfit to play in Sunday's decider against his former club Newcastle at Stadium Australia. Meanwhile, thousands of fans are expected to line the streets of Newcastle this morning as the Knights team bus makes its way to Sydney. Captain Kalyn Ponga looms large for the Knights, and centre Bradman Best says he's been a huge part of Newcastle's fairy tale journey from wooden spooners to grand finalists.
10: You know, on the field he's always been a freak, and we all see that X factor, but you know, off the field he's really having an impact, you know, holding everyone accountable, driving standards.
9: The Roosters are in the NRLW grand final as well tomorrow in a rematch of last year's decider with the Broncos. Brisbane are out to go back-to-back for a fifth premiership all up. Manchester City has filed a comprehensive appeal against an independent commission ruling that found them guilty of serious breaches of the English Premier League's financial rules, and the Illawarra Hawks have produced an upset in the NBL, dominating the Adelaide 36ers by 22 points in Wollongong.
0: And in the AFL, Adelaide midfielder Isaac Rankin has signed a long-term contract to remain a Crow until at least the end of 2032. The five-year deal is on top of his existing contract, which runs out after next season. Rankin finished in the top 10 of this year's Brownlow medal votes, polling in 7 of the last 8 games. To finance, stocks on Wall Street have closed higher after weaker-than-expected jobs data dampened expectations for a rate hike from the Federal Reserve at its policy meeting this month. The Dow Jones Industrial Average rose 0.5%, the broad S&P 500 gained 0.7%, and the tech-heavy NASDAQ was 1.2% higher. The global benchmark Brent crude is higher at $102.90 a barrel, gold is weaker at $4,141 an ounce, and the Australian dollar is higher at 69.5 US cents. South Australia's weather, there's a warning for strong marine winds for the upper southeast coast and lower southeast coast, and a warning for sheep graziers in air in parts of the Murraylands, upper southeast and lower southeast. Port Lincoln, partly cloudy 18, Port Pirie, partly cloudy 22, Renmark, a possible shower 20, Mount Gambier, cloudy 16. Adelaide, a possible morning shower with a top of 19, it's currently 11.4 degrees. 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
11: Hey. Hello, a very good morning. Welcome to your weekend. It's Saturday, the 3rd of October. You're listening to ABC Classic. My name's Ed LeBrock. So lovely to be with you on this bright Saturday morning. And a very happy birthday if it's your birthday today. Bach, here's some Bach for you. One of his keyboard concertos. This one's number 6. The soloist is Matthew Halls.

If you're thinking you know that tune from somewhere else and you can't quite place it, yes, very good. Bach using his own music and recycling it. It was originally his fourth Brandenburg Concerto, and now, da-da, it's his sixth keyboard concerto. Matthew Hall's playing there with the Retrospect Ensemble here on ABC Classic. Now, here's a good tune to whistle. It's the only one by Delius probably that you can.

Those two pieces slot together so nicely, don't they? Stuart Greenbaum, The Rotation of the Earth with the ACO Collective, directed from the violin by Helena Rathbone. And before that, Delius, the one tune, possibly, that you can whistle. What do you think? I know that's a little bit provocative at 7:25. The Academy of St. Martin in the Fields with Sir Neville Mariner.

0: especially for you if you are having a wedding day today or celebrating an anniversary. Grieg, his wedding day at Trolltaugen, the Tasmanian Symphony Orchestra with Sebastian Lang-Lessing. Now it's 29 minutes to 8, it's the 3rd of October, so we're celebrating a very special birthday in a little while. Also have some music by Anouar Brahem after Mary.
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Such a discord at the end there, isn't there? Anwar Ibrahim, Leila au Pays de Carousel. Is that Leila in the country of the carousel? I'm sure that your French is so much better than mine. Anwar Ibrahim with the pianist François Couturier and the accordion player Jean-Louis Matinier here on ABC Classic. Now it's 21 minutes to 8. That particular music going around and around in a series of chords, and you may say that Steve Reich's music also goes around and around in many different ways. Well, it's Steve Reich's 90th birthday today. Happy birthday.

Happy birthday, Steve Reich, 90 today. There's his work called Duet, played there by the Smith Quartet, and this is a work which was dedicated and written for Sir Yehudi Menuhin and for the ideals of international understanding that Sir Yehudi practiced throughout his life. Here on ABC Classic, later on today, there's a four-part series which begins today at 5. You'll be able to listen to it anytime on ABC Listen as well. So we're going into the roots of minimalism or process music and finding out how far it spreads into our life. And yes, that does include some David Bowie and some Kraftwerk as well. So it's going to be a lot of fun. And maybe it might change your mind if you're not a fan of minimalist music, then maybe it will change your mind. I can't wait to hear from you and see what you think about this series. I'm presenting it and wrote it as well. Now, it's about 7:45. Steve Reich didn't hear any Baroque music as he was growing up. He never heard this.

There's nothing like a hornpipe to get you going on a Saturday morning. There it is, Handel, one of his hornpipes from one of his Concerto Grossi, and played there by the Brandenburg Orchestra, directed by Paul Dyer. Now it's 11 minutes to 8. Here's something just so delicious. It's a real treat, this piece. This is Rameau, The Arts and the Hours, slightly interpreted and definitely transcribed by the pianist Víkingur Ólafsson.

The arts and the hours. It's a sort of moving armchair of music, isn't it? It's so comfortable, that music. The arts and the hours, originally by Rameau, and a slight transcription there by Víkingur Ólafsson. Here on ABC Classic. Now it's 8:06. You know, sometimes you just need a little bit of a shove in life, don't you? This is the musical equivalent of a shove, going from an armchair

0: Brescianello and a chaconne played once again by the Australian Brandenburg Orchestra, directed by Paul Dyer. Now it's coming up to 8 o'clock and some news from your local newsroom for 5 minutes, and then the music continues, including a celebration of International Crumhorn Day.
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0: ABC News with Isabella Carboni. Good morning. An infectious disease expert says childhood disease such as measles and diphtheria have made a recent comeback due to a drop in vaccinations. South Australia has recorded 9 cases of measles this year, the highest since 2016, and most of which are linked to a cluster at Brighton Secondary School sparked by an overseas traveller returning to Adelaide. A national outbreak of diphtheria has also grown to more than 600 cases, with 22 detected in remote SA Indigenous communities. Epidemiology professor at Adelaide University, Adrian Esterman, says they're both examples of diseases which were considered childhood killers more than a century ago.
1: Yes, it is a concern. We are seeing them coming back. Diphtheria is a good example. We're seeing this massive outbreak in Northern Territory and Western Australia. This again is a big worry. So, yes, we are concerned.
0: Victoria has recorded one of its strongest earthquakes overnight, with thousands reporting feeling the tremors. Mackenzie Archer has more.
2: The 4.8 magnitude earthquake hit near the regional town of Leongatha in Victoria's southeast just after 2 a.m. this morning. A 3.1 magnitude aftershock followed just under an hour later. Michael was in Iona, just northwest of the epicentre in Gippsland, when the quake struck.
3: Everything was shaking and rattling. You can hear the rattling.
2: Hardy Garsamy from Geoscience Australia says the quake is the state's second strongest ever recorded.
4: We have received a significant number of felt reports.
2: More than 17,000 people have reported feeling the quake, with some as far away as Ballarat and Portland in the state's west.
0: The airline Fly Dubai has announced a full official investigation is underway into an apparent attempt to crash a flight on its way to Tel Aviv after the pilot managed to open the cockpit door despite being stabbed by his co-pilot. Tim Wharton reports.
5: Smit Bakshar was allegedly stabbed by his co-pilot but managed to open the cockpit door, allowing passengers to enter and restrain the attacker. Israeli Prime Minister Benjamin Netanyahu says the attacker, an Omani national, was arrested in Saudi Arabia, but he's now been transferred to the United Arab Emirates, where he's being questioned. In a call with Indian Prime Minister Narendra Modi, Captain Bakshar said he had to do something.
6: I could feel that the aircraft was plunging, and I said to myself, this is the last push, Smit. Do it. The door is right there.
5: A review of safety regulations is being looked at after cockpit doors were locked following the September 11 attacks 25 years ago, where hijackers seized control and crashed planes into the World Trade Center in New York and near the Pentagon.
0: French President Emmanuel Macron says an agreement by G7 countries to release 100 million barrels of oil is intended to ease pressure on climbing fuel prices. The group of industrialized nations will release the stockpile over the next 4 months after US President Donald Trump had urged the European Union to act. Mr. Trump had threatened to ban US diesel exports, but now says that won't happen in the wake of the G7 agreement. Mr. Macron says the G7 is united on the issue.
7: All of this sends a clear signal of G7 unity during this period, a desire to improve our production, our transportation capacity, and our ability to manage both stocks and trade cooperatively. And so, all of this can accompany and trigger a drop in prices on global markets.
0: In the AFL, Crows skipper Jordan Dawson has created history as the Crows' first four-time club champion, winning the Malcolm Blight Medal for the fourth year running. The 29-year-old has been commended for his excellent football and leadership while battling with his brother's death. Earlier this year, Dawson was named All-Australian vice-captain and was awarded the AFL Players Association's Best Captain and Most Courageous. South Australia's weather now. Sheep graziers are warned that cold temperatures, showers and southerly winds are expected today, likely affecting areas including parts of the Murraylands, upper southeast and lower southeast forecast districts. There's also a warning for strong marine winds for the upper southeast coast and lower southeast coast. Around the state, Port Lincoln partly cloudy 18, Port Pirie partly cloudy 22, Renmark a possible shower 20, Mount Gambier cloudy 16. Adelaide a possible morning shower with a top of 19, it's currently 13.3 degrees. Looking ahead, tomorrow partly cloudy 20, Monday cloud clearing 20, Tuesday a shower or two also 20. 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
9: Hi. Hello, a very good morning. Welcome to your weekend. You're listening to ABC Classic. My name's Ed LeBrock. I'm so happy to be with you on this Saturday. It's the 3rd of October. Now, in a moment, we're going to be celebrating, as I'm sure you've been waiting for all year, International Crumhorn Day. But first of all, just to warm up those ankles,

Tchaikovsky and warming up those twinkle toes with his Dance of the Sugar Plum Fairy, played by the Queensland Symphony Orchestra with Werner Andreas Albert. Now it's 8 minutes past eight. Lucky numbers, because it's a lucky, splendid day today. It is International Crumhorn Day. What is a crumhorn, I hear you ask? Well, if you're currently eating crumpets, there is actually kind of a link between the two. But first of all, you and I, let's listen to some crumhorns. And I promise you, it is not a kazoo.

So definitely not a kazoo. Best not to get those two confused. So today, International Day of the Crumhorn, and you just heard a lot of them. The group is called Syntagma Amici, directed by Bernhard Stitz, and there they are playing music by Suzatu. So crumhorns, what are they? Well, as you can hear, they're a wind instrument related somewhat to an oboe and a bassoon in that they have the same type of reed, which is called a double reed. And then that's attached to the instrument, which is slightly bent at the end. Now, this is where the crumhorn is related to a crumpet, because a crumpet is a wrinkled cake, and it comes from the Middle English crumpen, which means to bend or to wrinkle, which I feel like I'm slightly doing at the moment. So this word crump or wrinkle or bend, it goes before a horn, so it means that the horn is slightly bent on the end. So very, very popular in the Renaissance, perhaps less so now, but look, it's making a comeback. What can I say? Please order your crumhorns now, along with a couple of crumpets. Thank you very much.

Joseph Haydn and some of one of his keyboard concertos, played there by Anne-Marie McDermott with the Odense Symphony Orchestra and Scott Yu. Now it's 17 minutes past eight. This next piece by Louise Ferranc, the French composer, composing around the middle of the 1800s. So as you can imagine, back then, women had so many blocks to make their way, well, just generally through life, but particularly having their music, first of all, being allowed to compose by often their fathers, and then actually having their music performed. And particularly for Louise Ferranc at this time, people didn't want to play symphonies. They just wanted to listen to operas, really. So it's a huge achievement by her to create this symphony and then have it become really very successful. So here it is, Louise Ferranc, her third symphony, and this is the second movement.

Louise Farrenc, it really is virtually a miracle that that piece exists at all. And isn't it gorgeous? From the mid-1800s, Louise Farrenc's music played there, obviously a more recent recording, by the North German Radio Philharmonic Orchestra of Hanover, and they were conducted by Johannes Goritzky. Here on ABC Classic, now I'm just looking up for you your lunchtime concert. It's a good one. The Adelaide Symphony Orchestra playing Sibelius, and symphonies number 1 and number 3. So 1 o'clock today, and you'll be with Luke today, and Luke is always so much fun. He's an absolute joy. Now, it's 28 minutes past 8. A little sonata now by Fontana before you go to Paris, actually an American in Paris. But right now, this sonata by Fontana, this is really interesting, actually. Here, speaking of crumb horns, here's a bit of a later instrument, a bassoon.

Fontana, one of his sonatas, played by Jane Gower, the bassoonist, and John Holloway, and Lars Ulrik Mortensen playing the harpsichord. Now it's 26 minutes to nine. Thank you for your inquiries about crumpets and crumb horns and that word crumb. So originally a German word. Thank you for texting in with that. Now, Margaret in Nimbin, what a gorgeous part of the country. Margaret, you've asked whether it's related to the Austrian monster Krampus, which has a bent claw, apparently. So it's a mythological monster. And then you've also asked about crimping, when you crimp your hair. All great questions for you. Over to you, etymologist. I know you're out there. Now, in just a moment. Actually, no, let's just go right now. Here we are. We're going to Paris with Gershwin.

George Gershwin, and just part of an American in Paris, played there by the Nexus Quartet. Now it's about 17 minutes to nine. Speaking about Americans and the United States, I'm not sure whether you've heard the news that pianos have been removed. Apparently all the pianos have been removed from the Kennedy Center. You can find out more if you put in Steinway's Kennedy Center into your favorite search engine. Now the joys of the Crumhorn continue. Thank you very much, Gudrun, for texting in, and also for just that reminder that Crumhorn in German. But you have texted in, Margaret, to say about this bent-clawed monster. Maria, you've asked about crimping. Is it also related? Mike, you've asked about crumbles and crummy. Is this also related? Now, obviously, we're inviting texts from people whose names don't begin with M as well. But what do you think? What's the link with all of these words? It comes originally from Middle English, but are they all from the Middle English? I know that you're an etymologist. I know it. Okay, here you are. Here's some Maya Yusuf, My Homeland.

Joseph Duadros, he's such a party guy. Joseph with his brother James and the Sydney Symphony Orchestra with Benjamin Northey. There's Bluegrass Nicriz here on ABC Classic. If you weren't awake already, you probably are now. It's about 5 minutes to nine. Thank you so much for all your texts this morning. It's so lovely to hear from you. And the stories of crumps and crumbs and crumbles continues. Margaret has texted back to say that she once knew somebody called Crumplehorn, who was from a village of Crumplehorn in the south of Britain. So any other words with crumb or anything like that, send them through. As you do that, here's some Fanny Mendelssohn.

0: Tico Tico, just one word isn't enough. A boy's music played by Ludmila Petkova with the pianist Irina Kondratenko. It's nearly 9 o'clock.
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0: Hello, my name's Ed LeBock. So wonderful to be with you. You're here on ABC Classic and there's some really gorgeous music coming up. Some of it's pretty well known, but I'd love to hear from you if it's the first time you're hearing it. So we're going to dive in, get it, to some water music. Here's Handel.

Now, while that handle was playing, you have texted in with your great wit. Evan, thank you very much for reminding us that things can be really very delicate and we need to handle them with care. And you have also texted in with another joke, which I have now lost. Oh, no, there it is. Dennis saying that things can be very easy to handle. Thank you very much, Dennis. There's a watery beginning to the hour for you with some handle, one of his water music suites. That one's number two, and played by the Baroque Orchestra, conducted by Dmitri Sinkovsky. Here on ABC Classic, now it's about 13 minutes past nine. Are you feeling cheerful?

A festive fanfare just for you, Graham Koerner. His 40 reasons to be cheerful, and the festive fanfare played for you by the Tasmanian Symphony Orchestra, conducted by the great Richard Mills. Oh, what a great guy he is. Now, it's 20 past nine. Thank you for your text saying how much you have loved 40 Reasons to be Cheerful. It is actually impossible to be grumpy, isn't it, with that piece? You can start off, you could try, but then once you get to the 39th reason, that's it. You're done. You're cheerful, probably for the rest of the day.

Nigel Kennedy, it really is just one of the very best recordings of the Four Seasons. You can sort of hear Nigel Kennedy scampering to the end there, slightly ahead of the English Chamber Orchestra. There he was directing them as well. Vivaldi, the Four Seasons, and there's Summer. It has that feeling of an Australian summer, actually, doesn't it? That music is something to be, frankly, quite fearful of in some ways. Now, it's 26 minutes past nine. Speaking of summer, don't forget about the clocks going

0: forwards tomorrow if you're in a state that takes that. So forward 1 hour. It's highly likely that your machines will do it automatically for you, but just to remind you. Right, in a moment, some Nigel Westlake, and you're going to Tumbalong with Nigel. But first of all, here's Mary about her new show. Well, actually, it's an old show that's back.
1: Mary Nicholson here, and I'll be bringing you conversations with today's biggest names in classical music, hot off the press. Classical and jazz pianist Kirill Gerstein, and our very own Simone Young, and more. Legends every Sunday from 8 here on ABC Classic and ABC Listen.